0: 30,000 people who lost everything. They deserve justice.
1: Remember, Patty, trust no one. No one can ever know what he was doing here.
2: You're a lawyer. Lies come with the territory.
1: She tried to kill me.
3: Ellen's in counseling 3 or 4 times a week.
4: Why would the lead counsel of an energy company be defending a hooker?
5: There was someone else in the car. Finn Garrity.
6: Do you think your friend killed Christine?
1: Nothing comes to mind.
7: You're blackmailing me again.
8: Dumbasses.
4: Come back, Ellen.

0: Welcome back to Clarkson's Farm. It's been almost a year since the film crews were last here. But though the cameras stopped rolling, life at Diddley Squat carried on. And in amongst the familiar comings and goings, there have been a few changes. The ruinously expensive sheep are now being looked after by an actual sheep farmer just down the road. I provide the equipment and the sheep, he does the work, and then we share the losses. We're growing a new crop, durum wheat, which is used to make pasta. We've got millions more bees. And on the subject of pollination, there's a new addition to the Diddley Squat community. And then there's the farm shop, which turned out to be rather more popular than we'd expected.
1: And that's 672. Thanks so much. Hi, how are you?
2: Look, it's full.
3: There's about three spaces left down the bottom, isn't there? That's it.
2: That's it. And you know, last week, the main road jammed up.
3: I was stuck in the traffic.
2: Yeah, for 3 hours.
3: Yeah.
2: People couldn't get to be vaccinated at the health centre. They couldn't get a crew for the fire station.
3: It's not good, is it?
2: I know, so if this backs up to the main road...
3: We're going
2: to
3: be stuck again.
0: This meant we had to mow 2 acres of wheat to make a car park. And even that wasn't enough.
3: This is going to be devastating. I'm going to be in there crying when I'm mowing this. You know that, right?
2: I know. I am.
3: Should we not do it? You're the boss.
2: Thought you said on ITV the other day you were the boss.
3: Well, I am the boss on the farming side, but you're managing this bit.
2: Why don't you just do a bit here, then?
3: Yeah, you'll have to move everyone back, then.
2: I just didn't think it through. I didn't think this many people would come.

In truth, the farm shop issues would have to be dealt with by Lisa, because I was too preoccupied with a time bomb that was ticking on every single farm in the country.

0: First, though, it was harvest time.
1: Yo, Valley, we change the game that will never be the same. Yo, Valley, pick up your chest, represent the West. This is additional farming, it's Sweden and Riff. You won't farm milk.
0: Here we are. My second harvest. Last year, the 520 acres of barley, wheat and rapeseed had earned me the principal sum of £144. This time round, I was obviously hoping for more, as we began in the barley fields with the all-important moisture test.
2: So hopefully get all this barley finished today. That'd be good, wouldn't it?
0: What, when you're not opening supermarkets and going on Celebrity Love Island?
2: I don't do Love Island. The other half doesn't like it.
0: All right, what is it then?
2: I'm a celeb.
0: I'd love to see you in Australia.
2: That's probably the worst thing, actually. I think that's what I'd be most scared about, is actually leaving.
0: Well, you just don't want to go to Australia?
2: Yeah. They come here. I'll do it.
0: I'm a celebrity and I'm in Chipping Norton where I live. Ready? 15.9. Since we weren't far off the magic number of 15.5, we got on the phone to Simon. And when he arrived in a brand new combine, I took another reading.
3: 15.3.
4: Yeah, that's good, isn't
5: that's
4: it?
5: That's good, yeah. Right, we're off.
0: Right, sunglasses. We're ready.
2: My grandpa sadly passed away. This is his tune, The Who, got me into it.

0: been a year since I did this. If I can remember anything.
1: The goal was to break the back of the barley today, but we'd only done a couple of loads before Caleb was on the radio.
2: Moisture's coming out about 15.8. 15.5 is the level we don't really want to be going above.
1: As the numbers seemed pretty marginal to me, I sought advice from Britain's cheeriest land agent.
3: Hello?
0: Charlie, hi, it's me. The last load we took in was 15.8.
3: Yeah. That's quite high.
0: So we're going to have to stop.
3: Yeah. OK, that's frustrating. Frustrating, definitely.
0: All right, thanks, Charlie. I'll talk soon.
3: Yeah.
0: All right, bye. Bloody hell, fire. Such a pain in the arse. What have we got? Three trailer loads, that's it. 36 tons. I just don't have the mentality to be a farmer. I just lie in bed thinking, barley's out there and it's gone past its best and I can't get it up. Well, I mean, I can't get it up. I mean, I can't get the barley up.
1: Caleb and I took the last load to our storage area, which annoyingly had received yet another visit from the local vandals.
0: That's the bund they burned last year, and they've tried to burn this one this year. And I was talking to the police about it the other day, and the police, the rural crime police, they've had their Mitsubishi L200 taken away, which they could chase baddies in, and they've been given a Vauxhall Corsa. This is the United Kingdom of Great Britain and Northern Ireland we're talking about, the sixth richest country in the world. How the fucking hell are they going to catch anyone in a Corsa?
1: Even more annoyingly, because of the national shortage of lorry drivers, we'd only managed to book one lorry to take the barley away. That meant some of it would be left outside. And the forecast for tomorrow was rain.
0: I'm pissed off about this, because how much have we got here? 5 tonnes?
4: About 4 or 5 tonnes, yeah.
0: We're just going to sit here and rot all weekend. It's getting on for 750 quid's worth of barley, just sitting here,
4: yeah,
0: being ruined. But the weather forecast could be wrong. Might be nice in the morning.
4: We never know, do we?
1: The next day, we did know.
0: Bloody hell.
5: I've just had a message from the grain merchant. This is why we stopped last night.
0: Yeah.
5: Load from tip this morning was 16.5% moisture. There'll be drying charge of £9.75.
0: A tonne?
5: A tonne, and a weight loss of 4.5%. So a tonne and a half they're not going to pay you for. So basically they're charging you for the water, which is why we stopped last night.
0: Well, we've lost how much money?
5: So that would have cost 450 quid. In basically
0: and
5: the merchant
0: and there's 750 quid
5: sitting
0: soggy up.
1: But as frustrating as the harvest problems were, they were nothing compared to the issue now facing me and every other farmer in the UK. One that had been brewing since the tumultuous event of June 2016.
6: There can be no doubt about the result.
7: The British people have spoken, and the answer is, we're out.
1: Farmers knew that Brexit meant there'd be no more EU grants and subsidies. But the British government told us not to worry.
8: We will guarantee the support for UK farming at its current level, 100%.
9: This government has provided a greater degree of certainty on future support for farming than any government in the EU, let alone elsewhere in the world.
1: However, these promises have so far rung hollow.
10: The government may be big on ambition, but farmers say money and detail right now are in short supply.
11: There's a lot of vagueness in those announcements. We don't know what they're going to pay for, how much they're going to pay. You know, so what system am I going to be in a year's time, in 2 years' time, in 5 years' time? There's so much detail to be worked out.
12: Post-Brexit, then?
13: Yep.
12: Farmers, you better off or worse off?
13: Worse off.
1: This seismic issue now required some decisive action from Charlie and me.
5: So, we know that you're going to lose £82,000 a year in subsidy. Over the next few years, you will get £0 per hectare. All those direct subsidies are going.
0: So there may well be some grants and subsidies, but we don't know what they're going to be for yet.
5: No. We know that they have said public money for public goods. So they're going to pay farmers to provide public good.
0: No, but it doesn't mean anything. That's just a slogan.
5: But there's absolutely no substance at the moment to those words. You know?
0: Every farmer I've talked to is going, we'd simply... What are we supposed to do? What do you want us to grow? What do you not want us to grow? Are they going to ban glyphosate? We don't know. They might. Are they going to... We don't know what they're going to do.
5: Yeah.
0: It strikes me, it's like FIFA saying we're having new rules next year for football. And all the teams are saying, well, what? Are we having no goalkeepers? Are we having two balls on the pitch? Is it going to be mixed men and women? What's it going to be?
5: No, we're just having and new
0: then,
5: rules.
0: And then they go, well, we don't know. There's just definitely new rules coming. We just don't know what they are. And they go, yeah, but the season starts next week.
5: Correct. So there is some frustration.
0: Anyway, listen, we let the government potter and have committee meetings and select committee meetings and all that nonsense. Fuck them. Fuck the lot of them. So here's my plan.
5: Yeah.
0: Cows. I know the sheep were a disaster.
5: Yeah.
0: But cows.
5: Yeah.
0: Because they do their number twos.
5: They do.
0: On the fields, which is good for the soil.
5: That's good for the soil.
0: Move them the next day, and then you put hens onto the bit where they pooed, and the hens eat the worms out of the cow poo.
5: Yep.
0: And trample all their feces and the feces of the cows into the soil, making it good, and then the next day you move them and so on and so on, until the whole farm, eventually, has been reinvigorated. It's a mob grazing enterprise, ultimately.
5: It's all about the soil.
0: It's about the soil. So you go back to sort of old-fashioned farming. That's my plan.
5: Cows?
0: Well, cows, yes.
5: How many cows?
0: I don't know.
5: Well, cows might get tuberculosis because of all the badgers. We're in quite a high-risk area.
0: Right, kill the badgers.
5: We can't kill the badgers.
0: Why can't we kill the badgers?
5: It's not allowed.
0: Well, if they're killing the cows...
5: We still can't kill a badger.
0: We'll get across that bridge. But here's my next plan. Ready? Turn the lambing barn, which we don't need anymore, into a restaurant. And sell the beef in there. Our own beef, slaughtered down the road, to be cooked and served in a restaurant where you sit down and you have... We'll have lamb as well, because we still have the sheep.
5: Yeah.
0: So we have beef or lamb. We have our own potatoes.
5: Yeah.
0: We have the flour for the gravy. We have the mint for the mint sauce. We have the horseradish growing just here. We've got durum wheat so we can make our own pasta. A restaurant where everything you eat in it was produced at Diddley Squat.
5: Brilliant. Just the detail of getting it all there is going to...
0: Yes, look at that. No, picture on that. Look at that. That's what we want, Frisians.
5: Dairy cows. Oh, when you said eat them... When you said eat them, that's a dairy cow. There's a lot of cost in setting up a restaurant. I don't know anything about restaurants.
0: Yeah, they come and they go.
5: They come and they go.
0: I know there's an 80% failure rate, but I've got a plan on that. Be one of the 20%. It's all here. You've got to be excited.
5: I just...
0: So, anyway, that is my plan.
5: Do you want me to find some cows?
0: Yeah.
1: While Charlie went cow shopping, I got back to harvesting. Except I didn't. Because for the next 4 days, it rained just enough to make the crops constantly moist. So, assuming today would be another write-off...
14: Fucking hell.
0: One hell of a slash in this.
1: I decided to change all the tyres on my tractor.
0: It's funny to think that heir's probably 14 years old and German. You want a hand? He said, hoping he'd say no. Look at that.
4: What the fuck are you doing? The corn's ready.
0: What?
4: The corn is all ready. We need to go now. What are you doing? You should have done this through the winter. This is like winter jobs.
0: They weren't slicks in the winter.
4: Well, brilliant. Well, I'll see you in about an hour then, should I?
0: Why don't you go and get started?
4: Yeah, I'll go and get started and hold the fort, and you just fuck around doing this.
1: Seeing that I was in a lot of trouble, the fitters got the new tyres on in record time. And then I went to hitch up my trailer, hoping that this time there wouldn't be the usual cack-handed palaver.
0: Right. No. Oh, shit. Pete?
13: Yeah? What's up?
0: Is that yellow prong thing coming out at the back?
13: No.
0: What about now?
13: No.
0: Now?
13: No.
0: Now?
13: No.
0: Oh, dear God, please not let him come back here and find this going on again.

0: You put that in here, it's totally safe. And then
1: spent the last year telling me how dangerous this is.
0: Yes, the backs of tractors are, but that's why we're using a crowbar. Right, hold it there, and I'm now going to just keep... Is it coming out, the hook?
1: No.
0: No?
1: No.
0: No?
1: No. You still haven't done it?
0: Just talk me through this. Right. Let's just see what I've been doing wrong.
1: Yeah.
0: But don't shout at me, because I've really tried my hardest.
1: OK. Right, ready?
0: Yeah.
1: Hold the stop button.
0: Yes.
1: Now press it up. Now press down.
0: Has that thing come out now?
1: Yeah.
0: Well, why? I'm properly cross, because that didn't...
2: Having hitched my trailer, we could now finally get back to some harvesting.
0: Sunshine, come on, keep drying, keep drying.

0: First things first, we've harvested a small child. That's almost certainly going to go on the news, isn't it? Jeremy Clarkson has minced a child, Burberry, a working class child. You see, here's the problem, look. This barley has been sitting here and it's started to sprout, germinate, grow. Look. This is absolutely soaking. Caleb says, what I've got to do is spread it all out on the concrete pad using the telehandler and then put the new stuff I've just harvested on top of it, and then it'll all get mixed together in the lorry and the average will be okay. I reckon I've found something in farming that I'm good at. He's going to say, you didn't do this.
1: When are you supposed to take the green bits out first?
0: What?
1: When are you supposed to remove the green bits before you did it?
0: Who said that?
1: Caleb.
0: No, he didn't. Did he?
1: Yeah.
2: Actually done a good job.
0: Is that good enough?
2: That's actually not bad.
0: But I've done it. I took all of the shoots out first.
2: Good job.

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12: Pushed on, and in the next couple of days managed to get the remaining barley harvested and all the rapeseed before rain stopped play again. But luckily, I could make good use of the time because Charlie had found me some cows to look at.
13: So these, are we buying lady cows or man cows?
14: The breeding cows clearly will be female,
13: yeah.
14: But they also have some animals that we can fatten to kill.
13: So some of those could be boy cows, but they're boys before they become bulls.
14: Correct.
13: They're called bullocks.
14: They're called bullocks.
13: Are they?
14: Yeah, because they don't have bollocks.
13: Why do they not have bollocks?
14: Well, they castrate them. It's safer handling. We're safer to handle a male cow if it doesn't have testicles.
13: That doesn't make any sense. If somebody cut my balls off, I wouldn't be safe to handle.
14: But you're not producing the amount of testosterone that a bull would be producing.
13: Oh, Lisa says, can we get some with long eyelashes? I'm not sure she's cut out for this farming life.
14: Long eyelashes?
13: She said, I really want them to have a nice long eyelashes.
14: We can get some long eyelashes.
12: Eventually, we arrived at Tim the cow breeder's farm in Northamptonshire.
13: Is that Silverstone making that racket?
15: Yeah, yeah. I thought you'd be able to get to switch off for the day.
13: Is it always that loud?
15: Yeah.
16: Yeah, race days.
13: Bloody cars, honestly. Oh, look at you!
15: That's a steer.
16: These are the steers.
13: What's a steer?
14: It's a mare with no bollocks.
13: Right, this is...
14: No bull.
13: But these are for eating, then?
14: These are for eating.
13: Right, so these are breeding?
14: These are breeding, yeah.
15: These are all breeding, yeah.
13: So these are not going to be eaten. You can give these ones names and everything.
15: Yes.
13: It's just, it's like being in a public convenience. Do they ever stop?
15: Yeah, look at them,
13: they're both at it. That's just, look at it.
16: You end up with a lot of muck.
15: Yeah.
14: Well, that's what we want, Jerry.
16: Muck's good.
15: Yeah.
13: I want that on the fields because it saves me using quite so much nitrogen. Mm. That's why I had the idea. And then I thought, Boris has done the deal now with Australia.
15: Yeah.
13: No good can come of that, as far as I can see.
15: No, not at all.
13: Cheap, rubbish beef coming
15: Correct.
13: In. So if we get grass-fed beef, then I open a restaurant so I don't have to worry about competing with the Australians.
15: Yeah. This Shorthorn beef would be, not just saying it, but it'd be probably some of the best stuff we've eaten.
13: Really?
15: Yeah.
13: You're great. You've got a good face.
14: Jeremy, don't big them up to it. Remember, we've got to agree a price.
13: No, I know. I just like that one.
15: Keep going.
6: Pleasantries over, it was time to choose what to buy, which I assumed would be fairly straightforward.
14: So there's four cows and calves in here, four cows and calves in there. So that would give us some experienced cows with calves at foot.
13: And then they'll be ready at Christmas time.
15: In another year.
13: Oh,
15: in,
13: yeah, oh.
15: Yeah, yeah, these ones.
14: Yeah, yeah, so these, that's why we need some other ones to
13: see. These will be a year.
15: Yeah, yeah.
13: So it's this time.
14: Yeah. So that's why we need to get some
13: yeah.
14: so that we can...
13: God, this is quite complicated, isn't it? So we need to be able to get some that'll be... We need cows that we start to get pregnant next spring.
15: That we're calving next spring. These will be
13: No, getting pregnant next... No.
16: Well, they calve
13: calving,
16: and then you
13: sorry,
16: get...
13: Sorry, calving yeah, next spring.
15: Yeah.
13: So we want 12 cows.
14: 12 cows.
15: No, we've got 8 cows here. Have
14: OK.
15: We, and we got here 9 cows here. 8 cows here we carved at foot.
14: And we'll...
15: And some
14: might have some heifers.
13: And then that, the heifers are going to be ready to eat before the calves.
15: No, the heifers will be a breeding stock, so oh. they'll be in calf. So then that so makes we'll, up your 12.
14: Jesus. We'll get the steers for the breeding, for the fattening. Don't worry, I know what we're getting.
6: It was then time to discuss the price for whatever it was I was buying.
13: How much is a cow?
15: Cow and calf units like this have got to be in the region of 2,200.
13: Well, that would mean they're the same as a sort of... Get an Alfa 159 for that.
15: Don't know what that is.
13: Alfa Romeo 159. How can you live in Silverstone and not know what...
14: There's a lot of risk, though, involved in that. You know, you've got to get it, feed it. It might die, the young thing.
15: Yeah, but you accept
13: well, that's like an Alfa Romeo.
15: Crash your Alfa Romeo.
14: Yeah. Exactly.
13: No, it just die of its own. And how much is a heifer?
15: Those heifers?
13: Mm.
15: Around the £1,800 mark.
14: £1,800?
15: Mm-hmm. Gotta be.
14: Hang on a minute.
13: Hold on, I'm gonna get my calculator out. So we'd have 20 in total, is what I'm at. 20
14: correct.
13: Animals.
14: Correct.
13: Right. It's £25,000.
14: Yeah, I think we can do a bit better than that. Cow, calf, £2,000.
15: Two, one?
14: Two.
15: Two, then.
13: But the heifers, we haven't discussed the heifers.
14: Yeah, the heifers are a bit too much.
15: I can't let them go less than 1,500.
14: 1,250.
15: 1,500, gotta be.
13: Do you include delivery?
15: Yeah.
14: That's quite handy.
15: 1,450 delivered.
14: Done.
13: Done. What was done? 1,450?
14: We've been yeah. done.
13: We've been done.
14: Yeah.
13: Right, let's shake on that then. I don't know what we're shaking on or what I've just bought.
6: The next morning, it was still too wet to harvest the wheat. So I got Alan the Builder over to talk him through my ideas for the farm shop restaurant.
13: It's rained every day. Not much, just enough to wet the crops.
6: At the moment, there were benches and tables in the barn so that visitors to the shop could have a sandwich and admire the view. But with the restaurant, I wanted to go further.
13: So here's my plan. Got to obviously concrete the floor.
17: Yep.
13: Bog's in that corner.
17: Yes.
13: Then that's the kitchen. That's panelled.
17: Yeah.
13: Yeah?
17: Solid.
13: Yeah.
17: Yeah.
13: Then everything here, all the way along, glass. So, you're here.
17: Yeah, fantastic view.
13: Forest of Wychwood.
17: Yeah.
13: Obviously, this is going to allow weather in.
17: Yeah, we're going to have to clad it, aren't we?
6: This was Alan's cue to become even more baffling than a cow salesman.
17: On your other roof there, the tin roof,
13: yeah.
17: it's a sandwich, insulation, so it all comes off, all goes back on, then batten it across, then back down. We'll leave the roof on, but we're insulating between, won't we? Then put the boards underneath. With a vapour barrier, it can blow through and get behind and come down then, can't it? They'll probably use castle boarding. You've got this one, a bit wider, then the other one will be in front, so it looks like a turret of a castle. See what I mean? See, if that fired through there, down, down the back of the tin, come straight out, wouldn't it? The only thing is, they're treated, they're took away and been treated. You'll have to get them treated. It won't last 2 years, will it? Okay. We're having a clargester out here, see?
13: You was?
17: You're having a clargester, a septic tank and a clargester out here. A biodisc. Come out there with...
6: After this barrage came the inevitable comedy quote.
13: Could you just let me have some idea?
17: Yeah.
13: Do you have any idea now?
17: Yeah. 2,500?
13: No, it isn't.
17: Got to be, isn't it? All the glass had to be double glazed, all had to be up to building reg safety, health and safety. You've got all them people coming in here.
13: Mm. I know you're talking because I can see your mouth moving. All I can sense is my insides shriveling at the the way you phrased it, 250,000. So I've just translated that to £250,000.
17: Yeah.
13: To effectively line a barn that's already here. Alan. And you drive round the corner, get into your S-Class. Potter home. Yeah. Well, I say Potter. Your driver takes you home.
17: Oh, yeah. Now, and a problem is, obviously, we get...
13: Well, it is a problem, because it's a lot of money.
17: Yeah, it's got to be... Tweet it up, haven't we? Sharpen the pencil up, go through it properly. Let's get it to a right figure.
13: All right, I'm going to get back. We're doing moisture tests. Might actually get some harvesting in today.
17: Yeah, if it stays dry, yeah.
6: As it happened, it did stay dry.
18: 15.4.
13: That'll do.
18: Let's do this.

0: We should say on our bread in the shop, may contain trace elements of earwig.
1: Right where I am now, it's very good, but I'm hoping it's going to get better as we get out in the middle. It looks a bit thicker out, a bit taller out there.
0: Poshest combine driver in the world, Simon.
2: You know, he once went into McDonald's and asked for the cutlery.
0: What?
2: He went into McDonald's and asked for the knives and forks.
0: Where's all that dust? Is that earwig dust?
3: Imagine being near it going your own beard, and all is like, oh my God!
0: I know, it's through the red thing, then you're in the hopper, you think, oh my God, it's terrifying. Then the fan starts and blows you miles in the sky, because if you're only an inch long and you go 20 feet up, it's like us being blasted into space. Then you're shot. You go, I'm flying, I'm literally flying. And then you're in the back of a trailer. And then you're carted off to the flour mill where you're ground down. This is a horrible end.
3: They asked for more protein in the wheat. We gave them that.
0: We've given them protein. Think of it, it's like a keema naan, our bread.
3: What's a keema naan?
0: Indian restaurant. Don't tell me you've never been to an Indian restaurant.
3: I haven't.
0: Well, there are restaurants where you can get curry.
3: Yeah.
0: Well, you know, he described his baby the other day as foreign.
3: He was born in Oxford. I was born in Chipping Norton as well as all my family. My son is born in Oxford. He's foreign.
4: The weather held. And two long days later, we were down to the last of the wheat fields. So, as is the tradition round here, the head of security turned up to put in his shift.
5: Because even if it ain't fit, then at least I could do another boat and you can cope with one load and you're grain, can't you?
2: Yeah, we'll be able to.
5: You won't have to if you can't go on, you know what I mean?
2: Yeah, we'll be able to, yeah.
0: What's this? Is this his 52nd harvest here? Was the word 52? No, it's 51. No, I reckon it's 54. I'll ask him. Actually, there's no point, is there? Right, workers of the world, here we go. Look at this, it's the A team now. Gerald on combine. Caleb and Jeremy on tractors.
4: Before we could get going, though, Simon's new high-tech combine started making noises at Gerald.
6: Simon, I got the 10 hour maintenance thing come up. I can't stop it buzzing. How'd you stop it?
7: Hi Gerald, it's Simon, what's the problem?
6: Yeah, it's come all square if I went over there, wouldn't it? Simon, I got the 10 hour 57 and Uber. Well, the sun went down in the evening, I'll get going.
4: Eventually, the farm's tech-savvy fetus went in to sort out the problem.
5: Yeah, I've been around there for about the first 10 or 12 years.
8: It's got to be firm, one press off.
4: And as evening fell, we finished gathering in the last of the wheat.
0: Right, that's it. The harvest of 2021 is in. And now, cows! What are you doing?
2: I'm getting fully gloved up for this. I do not like creosote. After I got it in my eye that time...
0: You're such a snowflake, it's just unbelievable.
2: Snowflake.
0: You are a snowflake.
2: I'm not a snowflake.
0: Right, look, I'm holding creosote.
4: I could have carried on with this generation gap debate for hours, but Caleb and I needed to fence off a field for the new cows. And I really didn't fancy putting in 280 fence posts using his medieval man-killer.
2: Hiya.
4: So I hired some internal combustion instead.
0: What this is the end of your business.
2: Wow.
0: Because why would you ever employ a fencing contractor when you have the solo track?
2: OK. Good point. Solo track. So that means you're going to be doing it on your own?
0: Well, once you've explained to me how these things work...
2: Then I can go home.
0: Just explain how it works.
2: If you turn it round and then park it there, and we'll reverse it down the line. Stop.
4: After getting the machine into position and putting on some snowflake PPE, we began.
2: Right, drop that down on that.
0: Whoa. That is one hell of a machine, isn't it?
2: Beautiful.

0: wearing a safety helmet. Good job you're a snowflake. Or are you Gen X? What are you?
1: What do you mean, what am I?
0: Were you born in the 20th century? You were, weren't you?
1: No. 1998.
0: That's...
1: 20th century is the 2000 onwards, isn't it?
0: No, we're in the 21st century now.
1: Are we?
2: The following day, the fencing was complete, just in time for the arrival of our new diddly squat residence.
0: Oh, wow, snazzy lorry.
3: That is, isn't it?
0: Yeah. Listen! Sadly, Caleb's not here to see this because he's had to go home to put his dog down. Bloody awful.
3: Okay.
0: Welcome. Look, your new house. So that's Calf.
3: Yep.
0: This is their mother's.
4: Yep.
0: Look at them. This is tremendous. So you're a lady cow. You're a man cow. Lady cow. Lady cow. I've always been slightly scared of cows, I'll be honest, but you don't look scary at all. Oh, look at your hair. I looked it up, and you actually... There's a lot of people are killed by cows every year. A lot. I mean, mostly ramblers, which obviously is fine. This is properly satisfying. And I know the sheep were satisfying when they first arrived, and they quickly became unsatisfying, but I can't see these being a nuisance.
1: Cows are out!
0: Oh, no, shit! Where are you?
1: Fucking hell.

0: Τώρα να μπούμε στο στούντιο. 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
1: Hello.
2: Hello.
1: Hi.
2: Hello.
1: How are you doing?
2: So, Χρήστος.
1: Χρήστος, Shabzi. Nice to meet you.
2: Hello. So nice to meet you.
1: Nice to meet you.
2: Thank you for all of that. The name of your band?
1: So, the name is Shabzi, so that's my name. I'm a solo artist and these guys are part of the gang.
2: Okay.
1: And yeah, so Shabzi, Shobsy.
2: What's your favorite
3: Irish
1: artist? My favorite Irish artist is U2.
2: U2, eh?
1: Sure. Yes, I love U2. Yeah, amazing band.
2: Amazing.
1: Yes.
2: Bono.
1: Bono, incredible. And there's a room dedicated to them just over the hall.
2: Yes.
1: I've just seen them. Yeah, they're amazing.
2: What kind of music do you play?
1: I suppose pop music, yeah. General kind of pop music with a bit of an 80s inspiration. Mm-hmm. I love 80s music.
2: Say something to Greek friends.
1: I cannot wait to taste your beautiful food, experience your beautiful climate, and meet your gorgeous people in Greece. I can't wait to be there.
4: Ερα κόσμε, παραγωγάνε.

0: Find the gun before somebody else gets shot.
1: You stay out of the way.
0: Price, drop it.
1: Price, look out. You're under arrest.
0: For what? Back off or I'll jump. Assault with a deadly weapon, robbery and murder.
2: The Rookies.
3: Tell me it's not true. See you, right? The

0: one more left now, Lou. Caldwell.
1: The suspect acknowledged that he understood his rights and that he would like an attorney present at all questioning. Officer Danko then remained with the vehicle, and Officer Owens and myself placed Mr. Franks under arrest and transported him to precinct headquarters.
2: Officer Webster, knowing that the defendant was responsible for and fled from the scene of an accident that involved considerable injury, and in one case, loss of life, did you use any special methods in his apprehension?
1: Nothing other than standard police procedure, sir.
2: Did you at any time conduct a search of Mr. Frank's automobile?
1: No, sir. I looked through the window at the interiors of the vehicle, saw nothing of a suspicious nature, so I didn't search it.
2: Did anyone else search the automobile?
1: No, sir.
2: Thank you, Officer Webster.
3: Just a minute, Officer Webster. Did you conduct a search of Mr. Frank's person?
1: No, sir. Your Honor, I didn't.
3: Did anybody?
1: Prior to placing Mr. Franks in the patrol car, Officer Owens did.
3: And did Officer Owens find anything?
1: I believe that Officer Owens would be able to...
3: Come, Officer Webster. Don't make us go through the trouble of bringing Officer Owens up here again. You observed the search. Now, did Officer Owens come up with anything?
1: No, sir.
3: Thank you, Officer Webster. You may step down.
2: Your Honor, the prosecution, having proved a prima facie case resulting from a felony hit and run, now rests its case.

0: Hi.
1: Hi.
0: Hey, you know, Edie, this wouldn't be a bad place to settle down. Those roses are coming along fine with their geraniums there. I got everything on the list, including the asparagus. I had trouble finding the razor blades. You know where they keep the razor blades?
1: What about Caldwell?
0: Oh, him. No trouble. He's gonna be the easiest one of the lot.
1: Don't ever say that. That's when you start making mistakes. This execution has to go off letter perfect, just like the others.
0: Don't worry. I've covered everything.
1: I have always had to worry, Lou. You've forgotten what happened to Mama when Judge Ralston sent Daddy to prison, how she withered away and died?
0: Oh, don't start with that, Edie.
1: Even when Caldwell and that board vetoed Daddy's parole and he died in that place, I kept us together as a family.
0: Come on, Edie.
1: Daddy is cold in his grave because of those three judges, those three high and mighty judges. No fairness, Lou, no mercy. Just condemn, condemn. Well, Judge High and Mighty Caldwell, for the crime of murder, I sentence you to die in the gas chamber tonight.
2: I met this lovely young lady in the parking lot, and she informed me she's gracing our table for lunch.
3: Now, what I said was that I wasn't about to miss out on a chance to have lunch with the police academy's most famous graduate. Mm-hmm.
2: This excellent woman is far too good for you, Mike.
4: Admittedly so, sir.
2: And speaking of women, in 1937, in a state that shall remain nameless, a woman was accused of first-degree murder. There was not the slightest doubt as to her guilt, and the penalty at that time was death by electrocution. The judge so pronounced that sentence. The sentence, however, was never carried out. The judge immediately freed the woman and sent her home. Anyone can tell me why?
5: Well, assuming that there were no violation of rights, no errors in procedure.
6: Was there a later plea of insanity?
2: No. Mike?
4: Was she in good health?
2: Fair question. She was. Gentlemen, your minds. Remember, you're the ones who are going to change the police department into a thinking, reasoning organization. Well, we seem to have lost track of our condemned girl. Any guesses?
3: What if she were a Siamese twin? Then you couldn't execute one without killing the other.
2: Perfect. Absolutely right, Jill. This woman is far too good for you, Mike.
4: Poignantly obvious.
5: Yeah, is this true?
2: What's good in this place?
4: Tacos.
7: Yes, the enchiladas ain't bad.
8: Mr. Webster, will you come in, please? I hate paperwork. There are very few things in this world I hate more than paperwork. Now, there is one thing I do hate more. That is paperwork done incorrectly.
5: Lieutenant.
8: I have here in my hand a burglary report signed by you two gentlemen. And there is one very salient thing missing.
6: Yes, I know.
8: Do you mind,
6: sir, but...
8: Owens? This really applies to Webster more than it does to you. You left out a physical description of the area. One small thing. I mean, without that, all else is meaningless. I might have expected it from Owens, but not from you, Webster.
5: Lieutenant, what we were trying to say is that we realize our report is incomplete, and we were on our way to tell you about it. We have a couple of hours to spare before we see Judge Caldwell, and we figured we could complete it then, on our own time.
8: Did you hear that, Alder? On their own time, not on ours. Well, thank you, gentlemen. You're dismissed.
5: Thank you.
8: Is the judge going to recruit the two of you for law school?
6: He asked us to stop by and pick up some literature.
5: Mm-hmm.
8: Well, just get on this with a little speed, will you, please? I don't want to be the one that's responsible for you keeping the judge waiting.
5: Yes, sir. You're a good person, Lieutenant.

0: Δώσα.
1: Go on, I'll take care of from here.
0: All right, but listen. Remember, everything perfect.
2: Yes, Edie.

0: Here I am coming around the turn, you know, dragging slow, and the lieutenant's standing up there at the top of the city. Come on, Webster, come on.
1: Here, let me help you with that.
2: That's pretty bad, dropping things at my age.
1: Chris, that depends on who's looking at what.
3: I'm going upstairs.
1: My name is Chris.
2: Hi, Chris, I'm Nancy.
3: Evening, officer.

0: Terry?
1: Chris, this way! Get through the window. Don't break it. Don't want to hurt anyone down there. Knife, knife. There's got to be a knife here somewhere. Find a phone. Get emergency over here with some oxygen.
2: Operator, police emergency. Send ambulance to 2160 Monroe Street, apartment 5B.

0: perfect.
1: Thanks. You know, he was one of the people that got me started in this program.
2: No.
1: Some kind of big community relations rally. A lot of speeches about nothing. I got up and let off some steam about what was wrong with their plans, why they weren't working, how they should find out where they could do some good. After Caldwell came up to me and said, if you're so smart, why aren't you a policeman? Before I could tell him what was wrong with that idea, he started explaining about the program, how I was perfect for it. Me, a policeman.
0: I knew you'd two still be here.
1: Caldwell.
0: He's fine, at least as far as we know. Now, it's all according to how long his system went without oxygen. The doctor is worried about the possibility of brain damage. But he's alive, thanks to you. He's upstairs in his room sleeping. So go on home. I got things to do.
3: Webster, Owens. I need some kind of a report from you on this attempt on Caldwell's life. By the way, that was good work on the rescue. On this call you made into the precinct earlier, you said you bumped into a man in the lobby and he called you officer. Now, do you think you could identify him again, Webster?
1: Yes, sir. I think so.
3: Good. Pull the sheets, check the mugshots. Owens, why don't you start in on the report?
4: Okay.
5: Clouds tonight, mostly sunny tomorrow. Locally strong gusty north winds today with highs near 43. The deserts will have variable clouds today with a few showers near the mountains. Decreasing clouds tonight, mostly sunny tomorrow. Upper deserts, high.
6: You were gone so long, I was beginning to get worried about you.
7: Edie, you know I like to walk after.
6: Sure is a shame you didn't get home in time to see the late news.
7: Oh, yeah? Anything important on?
6: Unless you consider it's unimportant that Judge Caldwell is in the hospital in serious condition, but alive.
7: Alive? But he couldn't be.
6: He was rescued by two off-duty policemen.
7: Oh, no, that man in the elevator. I called him officer.
6: You what?
7: I called him officer.
6: You called an off-duty, out-of-uniform policeman officer? Oh, that's brilliant. That's really brilliant.
7: Don't, Edie.
6: You mess everything up, and we gotta go back and do it all over again. This time, I'll do it.
7: No, let me do it.
6: No.
7: Please?
6: No! It's a hospital, and that's my territory. Besides, it also said on the news, he knows what you look like. He might be at the hospital.
7: Oh, no. Oh, Edie, what am I gonna do?
6: You're gonna stop that cop from identifying you.
7: How? He's just a cop I saw at the trial. I don't even know his name.
6: Terry Webster.
3: One more thing, Reed and Stone. I want you to get over to Elm Street this morning and check out that chili parlor again. Become much too popular among a lot of very unsavory types. I don't like the looks of it. I think they must be selling something besides chili in there. Oh, and one last thing. I don't know how many times I've told you this. There's no such thing as a routine call. Early this morning, Officer Slater, working a one-man unit, heard a suspicious noise in an alley. He did not call for a backup. He went in alone. He was struck on the head, and he was relieved of his service revolver. Now he is out the price of a new gun. He is on suspension for 2 days for failure to follow procedure. And there is one more lethal weapon out there. Nothing is to be treated as routine. Check your pin maps, hit this straight, dismissed. Webster, Owens, I want to talk to you. Did you find anything in the mug files, Webster?
1: Nothing, Lieutenant. I was going to try again after I come off shift.
3: Good. You made a lot about the blindfold in your report. What's all that about?
1: Well, we both felt that it was something more than to keep keep the judge from seeing who his killer was.
2: It was almost like it was blindfolding a condemned person.
4: As if he was going to be executed? Is that what you're saying?
1: Well, you had to see, Lieutenant, the blindfold, the way he was tied, the chair, everything.
4: You don't have to sell me. That's a good hunch. Intuition is a very valuable tool. Besides, he was already unconscious when they blindfolded him.
2: How do you know that?
4: We talked to Caldwell this morning.
1: Is he going to be all right?
4: They think so. He says all he remembers is he saw a gun, he heard someone's voice, and he was breathing something like chloroform.
2: Sounds like we're looking for someone that has access to medical supplies.
1: Doesn't narrow it down too much.
4: We know one more thing about this man. He has a grudge against Caldwell.
0: Excuse me, could you tell me which way it is to the administration office?
8: Sure, it's in the north wing. Now, you go all the way down this corridor, turn left, and when you get to the end of that corridor, you'll see a courtyard with a fountain. You turn right at the fountain, go straight... I never realized how hard it was to find before.
0: Oh.
8: Who are you looking for?
0: Let's see, Mrs. Baker.
8: You must be here about a job.
0: Yes, I am. I'm a licensed vocational nurse.
8: Really? An LVN? I'd be happy to show you the way.
0: Well, that's awfully nice of you to be so kind to me.
8: Are you kidding? The way we need trained personnel around here, I'd be crazy to let you get away.
0: Oh, thank you.

0: is Ludlow Niner requesting a code 7 at Tony's Drive-In.
1: Roger, you're code 7, Ludlow Niner.
0: Nice parking.
1: Thank you.
0: But the wrong end in. Pull it out and back in. In emergency, we can get out of here a lot quicker and forward than in reverse.
1: Right. Mm-hmm.

0: This is London 9. Officer down. Officer needs help. Tony's driving. Winslow on 14. Ambulance, over.
1: Hold on, man. Take it easy. 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

0: πρόγραμμα που ακολουθεί είναι κατάλληλο για άνω των 8 ετών.
1: Yeah. I thought everybody in this precinct was supposed to be on the same team.
2: Whoa.
1: I had a good idea, Lieutenant. What difference does it make that it came from a rookie?
2: Danko, you're yelling at me, and I am a lieutenant. That's what they tell me. Now, what is all this about?
1: I read in the district reports about a judge being killed. Now, all I wanted to do was...
2: Easy.
1: All I wanted to do was teletype the other enforcement agencies and get the details. All I wanted was to find out if there'd been any other judges murdered in those areas.
2: What for?
1: Because Terry said that the attempt on Caldwell had a ritualistic feeling about it, like an execution.
2: Sounds like you had a good idea.
1: That's what I thought, but not according to Hager. According to Detective Hager, rookies aren't supposed to have ideas. Well, let me tell you, Lieutenant, I came that close to knocking that
2: back a little. Please, ease off.
1: That's why I came in here. I wanted to find out if I could get your permission to go ahead on this thing.
2: Well, all right, why didn't you do that in the first place? Now go over to communications, find a guy named Clausen, tell him I sent you. He's a friend of mine.
1: Well, thank you, Lieutenant. Thank you. That's good.
3: Alder, did you ever have the feeling you've lived through all this before?
4: Yes, sir. But here's something we don't want to live through too often. Somebody shot Owens. Webster's with him at Memorial.

0: You know, it's tough when your partner gets shot. I was lucky. None of my partners ever got shot. I did several times. And each one of them always said he wished it was the other way around.
1: Well, Lieutenant,
0: I know, Webster. You want me to shut up. You're uptight over Owens. I want to talk to you a little. Maybe I can distract you.
1: This is, the second time in less than 24 hours that I've been here with a friend who's, close to dying. I don't like it.
2: Lieutenant.
0: Yes?
2: Doctor says Officer Owens is gonna be just fine. The bullet went through the shoulder flesh but didn't even nick the bone.
1: Can I see him?
2: Well, just for a minute. He's heavily sedated and he really needs a rest.
1: Thank you.
0: Mm-hmm. Why don't you do that, too? Go home and take a rest. You look like you need it.
1: Thank you, Lieutenant. First, I want to drop in on Chris, and then I want to stop by the judge's room for a few minutes.

0: Hello.
1: Lou, Officer Terry Webster is here, alive. What happened, Lou?
0: I was afraid I'd miss, but I couldn't stay around to see for sure.
1: No more mistakes, Lou. Remember, it's got to be done and done right. You understand me?
0: All right, Edie, all right. This time there'll be no slip-ups, I promise. You'll take care of Caldwell, huh?
1: That you can count on.

0: That you, Terry?
1: Man, you're not to be believed. I mean, one little bullet in you and you can't even recognize the first real partner you've ever had in your life. How are you doing?
0: Fine. Just that things aren't all that clear.
1: Well, that's just your body telling you that it needs some rest. So why don't you, turn off for a while and go to sleep?
0: It's not that. I don't understand why he shot me.
1: Well, you'll have plenty of time to think on that.
0: It's all wrong, Terry. It's wrong.

0: it's all wrong. It wasn't me.
1: Pretty good, man. How's Chris?
2: It's gonna be okay. Bullet went right through the shoulder. No infection, minimal loss of blood. He's sleeping like a baby, man.
1: Beautiful.
2: What you up to?
1: Look, this is a list of all the judges in the country who've died recently of other than natural causes. Now, I've crossed out any accidentals, like vehicle, hunting. One of them committed suicide. Anyway, I've come up with two very peculiar deaths, both in this state. Take a look at that.
2: Judge Cornelius Ralton, Santa Carla, hanged. Judge Eugene Chambers, Brackett, multiple gunshot wounds.
1: The man in Brackett was tied and blindfolded. The man in Santa Carla had a black hood over his head.
2: Executed? That's what Chris and I thought about Caldwell.
1: That's what gave me the idea in the first place. Now, this list I've got coming up is all the men who stood before these respective judges. I'm going to take it upstairs to Central Computer and compare it to the same list for Judge Caldwell, see if there's any similarities. You are on patrol.
2: Can't. Lab's got the car. Riker told me to go on home. I figure that means I'm off duty.
1: Beautiful. Let's go to work.

0: Now we'll wait for the central computer up at the Capitol to compare them and come up with any names that are the same on all three lists. We should have a readout in about a minute.
1: Thank you.
2: Woods, you're off duty, son?
3: Right.
2: Who's your relief?
3: Snellenberg. He's due on at 5.
2: Make sure he talks to me before he goes on duty.
3: Right.
0: With that door, please. It's a good thing you were here. I'd never have managed on my own.
3: Is that it?
0: Yeah.
3: Thank you. Here we go. Survivors, Edith Trent Falvey. Daughter, Louis Milton Falvey's son.
4: I've got another hunch. That Louis Milton Falvey says hello, officer, to cops when they're in civvies.
3: What does that mean?
4: Let's get this to Riker.
3: Thank you very much.
2: Nurse?
0: Yes?
2: Excuse me, what were you doing in that room?
0: Judge Caldwell's room? Well, I was changing the oxygen assist containers.
2: And on whose authority would that be?
0: Dr. Winfield's, of course. If you'll step over to the nurse's station, I'll show you the instructions.
2: We'll go in and check on the man. You're guarding him, you know.
5: Lieutenant, there's something wrong with the judge.
2: Hmm? Emergency! You get on the phone, seal this hospital up tighter than the drum.

0: just killed Caldwell. All right, let's go over it again now. Maybe you missed something before you...
1: Hey! I don't need oxygen.
0: You sure that's all right?
1: I'm all right. Look, I was collecting evidence while you were still collecting baseball cards. I was a cop, too, remember? I can't add anything to what I've already told you.
0: Well, I just thought I'd mention it. We caught the woman who tried to kill you the second time. Her name is Edith Falvey.
1: Falvey?
2: She has a brother named Lewis. We think they've killed two other judges.
1: Falvey?
2: Armed robbery, supermarket. A guard was killed.
1: Yes. 8 or 9 months ago, he came before me on parole.
2: Richard, that was their father. He died in prison 6 months ago.
1: 2 months after I denied parole, and they think it's my fault. It goes with the territory.
0: It's the same kind of a risk you used to take when you were driving a patrol car, Your Honor.
1: I know only two times when a man should face no risks. Before he's born and after he's dead.
3: Excuse me, Lieutenant. Well, we just found a rent receipt in Edie Falvey's locker. It's got an address on it. Could Terry and I go over there and see if the brother's there?
0: You go. I want you to go home and no detours this time. Gentlemen, I did not ask for any comments or questions. Now move it, will you, please?
2: Okay, but, could I have a minute?
0: As long as you go home afterwards.
2: Okay.
0: Thank you.
3: Yes, sir. I'm going.
0: Webster, the man we're after is a killer. I cannot afford to give him one single advantage. Now, you've had a tough day, and you got a bump on your head. Come on now.
2: Okay. Thank you, Lieutenant. I just wanted to tell you how happy I am that you are all right.
1: Well, I'm all right because some very fine policemen managed to save my life. Twice. Now, here. This is what you were supposed to have picked up the other night. I'm only sorry you had to break down my door to get it.
2: Black's Law Dictionary?
1: You'll find it a great advantage in law school.

0: Excuse me, sir. Did you see Mr. Fowler today?
1: He done something wrong?
0: Need to talk to him about his sister.
1: Nothing's happened to Miss Falvey, I hope. She's a nice woman.
0: Look, it's very important that I talk to Mr. Falvey.
1: Well, I think I saw him leave about a half hour ago. He had a load of washing under his arm, so he probably drove to the laundromat.
0: Great. Can you describe his car to me?
1: Well, it wasn't too new. It about the same color as that car over there. Well, that is Mr. Falvey.

Alamo 7. Requesting a code 3. I'm in pursuit of a possible felon. He's in a late model light blue sedan on LaSalle Street. Unable to get a clear license number. First two digits, 86.

0: Sometimes luck goes against you.
1: Oh, it's been rotten luck all the way along. How come everything always happens before we get there?
0: That's part of being a cop, Danko. Not many people get a chance to call the police before a robbery or an assault takes place. And she has some jelly beans.
2: Oh, thank you.
0: Be nice if it were that way, but it isn't. Now, what we do sometimes is the next best thing. We try to outsmart the culprit. Now, if I were you, I would think about that. I'd stop wearing a hole in the watch commander's carpet, and I would try to figure where Falvey is most likely to go next.

0: man. 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
1: Go sit down. Go on. And put your hands on your knees. Go on. And don't you move.

0: I just went through the Falvey file, and the pattern they set up suggested something to me. They executed judges using what they considered judicial weapons. Hanging, firing squad gas. Now, Chris was shot with a police weapon.
1: But thank God, Falvey has nothing against Owens.
0: Oh, I know that, but he does against Terry. Now, Terry can place him at Caldwell's about the same time that that gas was turned on. Terry himself said that if he hadn't bent over, he would have gotten that bullet. I think Falvey shot at Terry, and I think he'll do it again.
2: Get Webster at his home.

0: No answer.
1: Keep trying every 5 minutes.
2: Wait a minute, I got a better idea. Excuse me.
3: Hello?
2: Hi, babe. I'm trying to find out if Terry's home.
3: And you didn't want to bother him by calling him on the telephone, right?
2: Very funny. Look, I called him earlier. He didn't answer. I'm just trying to find out if you'd heard him there today.
3: Yeah, I think I heard him just a minute ago. Hold on, Mike.
2: Hey, wait a minute. Don't go over there. Jill? I'm going. If she comes back on that line, call me on the radio.
4: Look, let's just stop playing games.
2: You just shut up.
5: Terry? Hey, Terry, come on. I know you're in there. Terry, who
2: Jill, sit down! Sit down! Sit down, or I shoot her. You come on in. Come on. And close the door. Now lock it.
1: Lieutenant, anything yet? It's still off the hook, Danko. Don't do anything foolish. I'm sending Ludlow for as a backup, and I want you to wait for them.
6: I can't promise you anything, Lieutenant. Tell him to hurry.
3: Why do you want to kill Judge Caldwell?
7: Because he killed my daddy.
4: But your father died in prison.
7: Yeah, because Caldwell wouldn't let him out on parole.
4: He was sent up an armed robbery. A guard was killed.
7: My daddy never killed anybody. He only drove a car. Those judges should have let him out. My daddy was a good man. He was, honest. He was a good man. When he came home that time after Mama died, well, we tried to make up for lost time. We took trips. He taught Edie how to drive, and we went on fishing trips, and we even went to basketball games. Well, that's not gonna happen to Edie. She's not gonna die in jail. Now I want my sister. Now, you're gonna help me, or I'll kill you both.
2: Jill! Lieutenant?
0: Danko.
1: Yes, Danko?
2: I can't wait.
7: Family. Somebody would come and take him away again.
4: Look, man, this is over. Don't you see that? Your father is dead. I want you to give it up.
7: Wrong! We're gonna make a trade. You for Edie, and then her for safety. Yeah. And then as soon as I'm free and clear, with no one following, no one, I'll let her go unharmed.
4: Never go for a deal like that.
7: They got to. I won't be alone.
4: And if they don't, what then?
7: Then I'll just have to kill you.
3: You kill him and you don't get Edie. And then you'll have to kill me. And you still won't have anything.
4: Think about it, Falvey. Think about it, man. Think of what you're doing.
7: No. I figure they took 17 years away from me and Edie. And somebody owes me for those years. I don't care who, but somebody owes me. You know what 17 years are? 17 years. Think about it. 17 years, man. That's my life.

0: okay.
1: Mitzi.
0: I'm okay.
1: Mitzi.
0: Okay. Just hit my head again.
1: You better call an ambulance.
0: Okay.
1: Terry, get me a towel, will you?
2: Oh.
1: It's all right. Be still, Mr. Fabi.
2: Am I gonna die?
1: No, you're not. It's gonna be all right.
2: I don't wanna die.
1: It's all right, Mr. Fabi. I'm nervous. Just be still.
2: I don't wanna die.
1: How you feeling? Strong?
3: Yep. What's up? Still walking wounded. I heard about the head, but what's with the Chester imitation?
4: Just a little battle scar in the line of duty, you know?
5: Mm-hmm. What's this?
3: Juice.
5: Juice?
4: Juice.
5: Juice.
4: Mm-hmm. All right.
5: Juice. I know that you're still in duty, Joe, but what do you think?
1: It's okay. We'll save ours till later.
5: What?
1: Not until the head is better. Doctor's orders.
5: Oh, no.
1: Oh, yes. Oh,
5: good.
1: Yes.
6: Said that everyone is fit for duty. You look like you belong to Washington's army. You're the flag bearer, the fife player, and the drummer. Spirit of 76.

0: It's just an accident. Be on your way, okay. And I'll see you around.
1: I pitched you the Olivia Klein story. I was wondering, maybe you'd give me a shot at writing it.
0: Who is Olivia, and why are we writing about her?
2: Olivia might have been an agent of fate.
0: All these stories we've heard got me thinking a lot about my own life. Closing myself off from being vulnerable. Maybe love is worth that risk.
3: Surprise!
0: Hey, you.
1: Hey, you. I wanted to apologize. You did what you did for me.
0: What now?
1: I think we start writing our own story.
4: Ιστορίες αγάπης. 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
5: Find the gun before somebody else gets shot.
6: You stay out of the way.
5: Price, drop it.
6: Price, look out. You're under arrest.
5: For what? Back off or jump. Assault with a deadly weapon, robbery, and murder.
4: The Rookies.
7: Tell me it's not true. See you, right?
4: Δευτέρα με Παρασκευή, στις 2 το μεσημέρι, στο Action 24. 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
2: It's so beautiful, Ava.
3: I can't go through with the wedding.
2: Are these your honeymoon tickets? Are they refundable? All expense paid trip to a first class resort? It'll be fun.
4: Welcome to the romantic heart hunt.
3: Whoever collects the most hearts wins a couple's massage. Here you go. A keepsake. Is this seat taken? I made a giant mistake. I've come all the way here to tell you how sorry I am.
5: This just got a lot more complicated.
6: Brett did fly all the way out here.
7: Yeah, it was really sweet.
3: Maybe you're the love of my life. Will you marry?
1: Μήνας του Μέλιτος. 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Στο Action 24.

0: η εκπομπή που τολμάει να νιώσει.
1: Αμέσως μετά. EQ.
2: We shouldn't be afraid of the hunt. Wherever it takes us. Or whatever it makes us. Find what matters. And keep hunting.
3: You were tasked with capturing a man named Rex Wolf. He committed a series of murders in the Boston area.
4: Why would he be here?
1: Absentia. Δευτέρα με Παρασκευή, στη 1 μετά τα μεσάνυχτα, στο Action 24.

0: Welcome back to Clarkson's Farm. It's been almost a year since the film crews were last here. But though the cameras stopped rolling, life at Diddley Squat carried on. And in amongst the familiar comings and goings, there have been a few changes. The ruinously expensive sheep are now being looked after by an actual sheep farmer just down the road. I provide the equipment and the sheep, he does the work, and then we share the losses. We're growing a new crop, durum wheat, which is used to make pasta. We've got millions more bees. And on the subject of pollination, there's a new addition to the Diddley Squat community. And then there's the farm shop, which turned out to be rather more popular than we'd expected.
1: And that's 672. Thanks so much. Hi, how are you?
2: Look, it's full.
3: There's about three spaces left down the bottom, isn't there? That's it.
2: That's it. And you know, last week, the main road jammed up.
3: We were stuck in the traffic.
2: Yeah, for 3 hours.
3: Yeah.
2: People couldn't get to be vaccinated at the health centre. They couldn't get a crew for the fire station.
3: It's not good, is it?
2: I know, so if this backs up to the main road...
3: We're going to be stuck again.
0: This meant we had to mow 2 acres of wheat to make a car park. And even that wasn't enough.
3: This is going to be devastating. I'm going to be in there crying when I'm mowing this. You know that, right?
2: I know. I am.
3: Should we not do it? You're the boss.
2: Thought you said on ITV the other day you were the boss.
3: Well, I am the boss on the farming side, but you're managing this bit.
2: Why don't you just do a bit here, then?
3: Yeah, you'll have to move everyone back, then.
2: I just didn't think it through. I didn't think this many people would come.

In truth, the farm shop issues would have to be dealt with by Lisa, because I was too preoccupied with a time bomb that was ticking on every single farm in the country.

0: First, though, it was harvest time.
1: Yo, Valley, yo, Valley. We change the game that will never be the same. Yo, Valley, yo, Valley. Pick up your chest, represent the West. This is additional farming. It's Sweden and Riff. You won't find milk.
0: Here we are. My second harvest. Last year, the 520 acres of barley, wheat and rapeseed had earned me the principal sum of £144. This time round, I was obviously hoping for more, as we began in the barley fields with the all-important moisture test.
2: So hopefully get all this barley finished today. That'd be good, wouldn't it?
0: What, when you're not opening supermarkets and going on Celebrity Love Island?
2: I don't do Love Island. The other half doesn't like it.
0: All right, what is it then?
2: I'm a celeb.
0: I'd love to see you in Australia.
2: That's probably the worst thing, actually. I think that's what I'd be most scared about. It's actually leaving.
0: Well, you just don't want to go to Australia?
2: Yeah. They come here. I'll do it.
0: I'm a celebrity and I'm in Chipping Norton where I live. Ready? 15.9. Since we weren't far off the magic number of 15.5, we got on the phone to Simon. And when he arrived in a brand new combine, I took another reading.
3: 15.3.
4: Yeah, that's good, isn't
5: that's
4: it?
5: That's good, yeah. Right, we're off.
0: Sunglasses. We're ready.
2: My grandpa sadly passed away. It is his tune, The Who, got me into it.

0: It's been a year since I did this. If I can remember anything. There it is.
1: Is he parked in your way, Simon?
2: Yeah.
3: A lot of traffic in this area.
4: The goal was to break the back of the barley today, but we'd only done a couple of loads before Caleb was on the radio.
1: Moisture's coming out about 15.8. 15.5 is the level we don't really want to be going above.
4: As the numbers seemed pretty marginal to me, I sought advice from Britain's cheeriest land agent.
5: Hello?
0: Charlie, hi, it's me. The last load we took in was 15.8.
5: Yeah. That's quite high.
0: So we're going to have to stop?
5: Yeah. OK, that's frustrating. Frustrating, definitely.
0: All right, thanks, Charlie. I'll talk soon.
5: Yeah.
0: All right, bye. Bye. Bloody hell, fire. Such a pain in the arse. What have we got? Three trailer loads, that's it. 36 tons. Just don't have the mentality to be a farmer. I just lie in bed thinking, barley's out there and it's gone past its best and I can't get it up. Well, I don't mean I can't get it up. I mean, I can't get the barley up.
4: Caleb and I took the last load to our storage area, which annoyingly had received yet another visit from the local vandals.
0: That's the bund they burned last year, and they've tried to burn this one this year. And I was talking to the police about it the other day, and the police, the rural crime police, they've had their Mitsubishi L200 taken away, which they could chase baddies in, and they've been given a Vauxhall Corsa. This is the United Kingdom of Great Britain and Northern Ireland we're talking about. The sixth richest country in the world. How the fucking hell are they going to catch anyone in a Corsa?
4: Even more annoyingly, because of the national shortage of lorry drivers, we'd only managed to book one lorry to take the barley away. That meant some of it would be left outside. And the forecast for tomorrow was rain.
0: I'm pissed off about this, because how much have we got here? 5 tonnes?
6: About 4 or 5 tonne, yeah.
0: We're just going to sit here and rot all weekend. It's getting on for 750 quid's worth of barley, just sitting here.
6: Yeah.
0: Being ruined. But the weather forecast could be wrong. Might be nice in the morning.
6: We never know, do we?
4: The next day, we did know.
7: I've just had a message from the grain merchant. This is why we stopped last night.
0: Yeah.
7: Load from tip this morning was 16.5% moisture. There'll be drying charge of £9.75.
0: A tonne?
7: A tonne, and a weight loss of 4.5%. So a tonne and a half they're not going to pay you for. So basically they're charging you for the water, which is why we stopped last night.
0: Well, we've lost how much money?
7: So that would have cost 450 quid in basically
0: and the
7: merchant taxes.
0: And there's 750 quid
7: sitting in the...
0: Sitting, getting yeah. soggy up.
4: But as frustrating as the harvest problems were, they were nothing compared to the issue now facing me and every other farmer in the UK. One that had been brewing since the tumultuous event of June 2016.
8: There can be no doubt about the result.
9: The British people have spoken, and the answer is, we're out.
4: Farmers knew that Brexit meant there'd be no more EU grants and subsidies, but the British government told us not to worry.
10: We will guarantee the support for UK farming at its current level, 100%.
11: This government has provided a greater degree of certainty on future support for farming than any government in the EU, let alone elsewhere in the world.
4: However, these promises have so far rung hollow.
12: The government may be big on ambition, but farmers say money and detail right now are in short supply.
13: There's a lot of vagueness in those announcements. We don't know what they're going to pay for, how much they're going to pay. You know, so what system am I going to be in a year's time, in 2 years' time, in 5 years' time? There's so much detail to be worked out.
14: Post-Brexit, then?
15: Yep.
14: Farmers, you better off or worse off?
15: Worse off.
4: This seismic issue now required some decisive action from Charlie and me.
7: So, we know that you are going to lose £82,000 a year in subsidy. Over the next few years, you will get £0 per hectare. All those direct subsidies are going.
0: So there may well be some grants and subsidies, but we don't know what they're going to be for yet.
7: No. We know that they have said public money for public goods. So they're going to pay farmers to provide public good.
0: No, but it doesn't mean anything. That's just a slogan.
7: But there's absolutely no substance at the moment to those words. You know?
0: Every farmer I've talked to is going, we'd simply... What are we supposed to do? What do you want us to grow? What do you not want us to grow? Are they going to ban glyphosate? We don't know. They might. Are they going to... We don't know what they're going to do.
7: Yeah.
0: It strikes me, it's like FIFA saying we're having new rules next year for football. And all the teams are saying, well, what? Are we having no goalkeepers? Are we having two balls on the pitch? Is it going to be mixed men and women? What's it going to be?
7: No, we're just having new rules.
0: And then they go, well, we don't know. There's just definitely new rules coming. We just don't know what they are. And they go, yeah, but the season starts next week.
7: Correct. So there is some frustration.
0: Anyway, listen, we let the government potter have committee meetings and select committee meetings and all that nonsense. Fuck them. Fuck the lot of them. So here's my plan.
7: Yeah.
0: Cows. I know the sheep were a disaster.
7: Yeah.
0: But cows.
7: Yeah.
0: Because they... do their number twos.
7: They do.
0: On the fields, which is good for the soil.
7: That's good for the soil.
0: Move them the next day, and then you put hens onto the bit where they pooed, and the hens eat the worms out of the cow poo.
7: Yep.
0: And trample all their feces and the feces of the cows into the soil, making it good, and then the next day you move them and so on and so on, until the whole farm, eventually, has been reinvigorated. It's a mob grazing enterprise, ultimately. It's all about the soil. It's about the soil. So you go back to sort of old-fashioned farming. That's my plan.
7: Cows?
0: Well, cows, yes.
7: How many cows?
0: I don't know.
7: Well, cows might get tuberculosis because of all the badgers. We're in quite a high-risk area.
0: Right, kill the badgers.
7: We can't kill the badgers.
0: Why can't we kill the badgers?
7: It's not allowed.
0: Well, if they're killing the cows...
7: We still can't kill a badger.
0: We'll get across that bridge. But here's my next plan. Ready? Turn the lambing barn, which we don't need anymore, into a restaurant. And sell the beef in there. Our own beef, slaughtered down the road, to be cooked and served in a restaurant where you sit down and you have... We'll have lamb as well, because we still have the sheep.
7: Yeah.
0: So we have beef or lamb. We have our own potatoes.
7: Yeah.
0: We have the flour for the gravy. We have the mint for the mint sauce. We have the horseradish growing just here. We've got durum wheat so we can make our own pasta. A restaurant where everything you eat in it was produced at Diddley Squat.
7: Brilliant. The detail of getting it all there is going to...
0: Yes, say, look at that. No, picture on that. Look at that. That's what we want. Frisians.
7: Dairy cows. Oh, when you said eat them...
0: How do you know... What?
7: When you said eat them, yeah, that's a dairy cow. There's a lot of cost in setting up a restaurant. I don't know anything about restaurants.
0: Yeah, they come and they go.
7: They come and they go.
0: I know there's an 80% failure rate, but I've got a plan on that. Be one of the 20%. It's all here. It's all here. You've got to be excited.
7: I just...
0: So, anyway, that is my plan.
7: Do you want me to find some cows?
0: Yeah.
4: While Charlie went cow shopping, I got back to harvesting. Except I didn't. Because for the next 4 days, it rained just enough to make the crops constantly moist. So, assuming today would be another write-off...
0: Fucking hell. One hell of a slash in this.
4: I decided to change all the tyres on my tractor.
0: But funny thing, that heir's probably 14 years old and German. Yep. You want a hand? He said, hoping he'd say no. Look at that.
6: What the fuck are you doing? The corn's ready.
0: What?
6: The corn is all ready. We need to go now. What are you doing? You should have done this through the winter. This is like winter jobs.
0: They weren't slicks in the winter.
6: Well, brilliant. Well, I'll see you in about an hour then, should I?
0: Why don't you go and get started?
6: Yeah, I'll go and get started and hold the fort and you just fuck around doing this.
4: Seeing that I was in a lot of trouble, the fitters got the new tyres on in record time. And then I went to hitch up my trailer, hoping that this time there wouldn't be the usual cack-handed palaver.
0: Right. No. Oh, shit. Pete?
15: Yeah? What's up?
0: Is that yellow prong thing coming out at the back?
15: No.
0: What about now?
15: No.
0: Now?
15: No.
0: Now?
15: No.
0: Oh, dear God, please not let him come back here and find this going on again.

0: You put that in here, it's totally safe. And then
1: you spent the last year telling me how dangerous this is.
0: Yes, the backs of tractors are, but that's why we're using a crowbar. Right, hold it there, and I'm now going to just keep... Is it coming out, the hook?
1: No.
0: No?
1: No.
0: No?
1: No. You still haven't done it?
0: Just talk me through this. Right. Let's just see what I've been doing wrong.
1: Yeah.
0: But don't shout at me, because I've really tried my hardest.
1: OK. Right, ready?
0: Yeah.
1: Hold the stop button.
0: Yes.
1: Now press it up. Now press down.
0: Has that thing come out now?
1: Yeah.
0: Well, why? I'm properly cross, because that didn't...
2: Having hitched my trailer, we could now finally get back to some harvesting.
0: Sunshine, come on, keep drying, keep drying.

0: First things first, we've harvested a small child. That's almost certainly going to go on the news, isn't it? Jeremy Clarkson has minced a child, Burberry, a working class child. You see, here's the problem, look. This barley has been sitting here and it's started to sprout, germinate, grow. Look. This is absolutely soaking. Caleb says, what I've got to do is spread it all out on the concrete pad using the telehandler and then put the new stuff I've just harvested on top of it, and then it'll all get mixed together in the lorry and the average will be okay. I reckon I've found something in farming that I'm good at. He's going to say, you didn't do this.
1: When are you supposed to take the green bits out first?
0: What?
1: When are you supposed to remove the green bits before you did it?
0: Who said that?
1: Caleb.
0: No, he didn't. Did he?
1: Yeah.
2: Actually done a good job.
0: Is that good enough?
2: That's actually not bad.
0: But I've done it. I took all of the shoots out first.
2: Good job.

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7: We shouldn't be afraid of the hunt. Wherever it takes us. Or whatever it makes us. Find what matters. And keep hunting.
8: You were tasked with capturing a man named Rex Wolf. He committed a series of murders in the Boston area.
9: Why would he be here?
1: Absentia. Δευτέρα με Παρασκευή, στη μία μετά τα μεσάνυχτα, στο Action 24. Το πρόγραμμα που ακολουθεί είναι κατάλληλο για άνω των 8 ετών.
10: We pushed on. And in the next couple of days, managed to get the remaining barley harvested and all the rapeseed before rain stopped play again. But luckily, I could make good use of the time because Charlie had found me some cows to look at.
11: So these, are we buying lady cows or man cows?
12: The breeding cows clearly will be female,
11: yeah.
12: But they also have some animals that we can fatten to kill.
11: So some of those could be boy cows, but they're boys before they become bulls.
12: Correct.
11: They're called bullocks.
12: They're called bullocks.
11: Are they?
12: Yeah, because they don't have bollocks.
11: Why do they not have bollocks?
12: Well, they castrate them. It's safer handling. We're safer to handle a male cow if it doesn't have testicles.
11: That doesn't make any sense. If somebody cut my balls off, I wouldn't be safe to handle.
12: But you're not producing the amount of testosterone that a bull would be producing.
11: Oh, Lisa says, can we get some with long eyelashes? I'm not sure she's cut out for this farming life.
12: Long eyelashes?
11: She said, I really want them to have a nice long eyelashes.
12: We can get some long eyelashes.
10: Eventually, we arrived at Tim the cow breeder's farm in Northamptonshire.
11: Is that Silverstone making that racket?
12: Yeah, yeah. I thought you'd be able to get to switch off for the day.
11: Is it always that loud?
12: Yeah.
13: Yeah, race days.
11: Bloody cars, honestly. Oh, look at you!
12: That's a steer.
13: These are the steers.
11: What's a steer?
12: It's a mare with no bollocks.
11: Right, this is...
12: No bull.
11: But these are for eating, then?
12: These are for eating.
11: Right, so these are breeding?
12: These are breeding, yeah. These are all breeding, yeah.
11: So these are not going to be eaten. You can give these ones names and everything.
12: Yes.
11: It's just, it's like being in a public convenience. Do they ever stop?
12: Yeah, look at them,
11: they're both at it. That's just, look at it.
13: You end up with a lot of muck.
12: Yeah. Well, that's what we want, Jerry.
13: Muck's good.
12: Yeah.
11: Want that on the fields because it saves me using quite so much nitrogen. Mm. That's why I had the idea. And then I thought, Boris has done the deal now with Australia.
12: Yeah.
11: No good can come of that, as far as I can see.
12: No, not at all.
11: Cheap, rubbish beef coming
12: Correct.
11: In. So if we get grass-fed beef, then I open a restaurant so I don't have to worry about competing with the Australians.
12: Yeah. This Shorthorn beef would be, not just saying it, but it'd be probably some of the best stuff you've eaten.
11: Really?
12: Yeah.
11: You're great. You've got a good face.
12: Jeremy, don't big them up to it. Remember, we've got to agree a price.
11: No, I know. I just like that one.
12: Keep going.
10: Pleasantries over. It was time to choose what to buy, which I assumed would be fairly straightforward.
12: So there's four cows and calves in here. four cows and calves in there. So that would give us some experienced cows with calves at foot.
11: And then they'll be ready at Christmas time.
0: In another year.
11: Oh,
0: in,
11: yeah, oh.
0: Yeah, yeah. Yeah, these ones.
12: Yeah, yeah, so these, that's why we need some other ones to
11: see. These will be a year.
0: Yeah, yeah.
11: So it's this time.
12: Yeah. So that's why we need to get some others that we can.
11: God, this is quite complicated, isn't it? So we need to be able to get some that'll be. We need cows that we start to get pregnant next spring.
0: That we're calving next spring. These will be.
11: No, getting pregnant next. No.
13: Well, they calve.
11: Calving,
13: and then you get,
11: sorry, yeah, calving next spring.
0: Yeah.
11: So we want 12 cows.
12: 12 cows.
0: No, we've got 8 cows here. Have
12: okay.
0: And we got here 9 cows here. 8 cows here. We calve at foot.
12: And we'll and some might have some heifers.
11: And then that the heifers are going to be ready to eat before the calves.
0: No, the heifers will be a breeding stock, so they'll be in calf. So then that makes up your 12.
12: Jesus. We'll get the steers for the breeding for the fattening. Don't worry, I know what we're getting.
10: It was then time to discuss the price for whatever it was I was buying.
11: How much is a cow?
0: Cow and calf units like this have got to be in the region of 2,200.
11: Well, that would mean they're the same as a sort of... Get an Alfa 159 for that.
0: Don't know what that is.
11: Alfa Romeo 159. How can you live in Silverstone and not know what...
12: There's a lot of risk, though, involved in that. You know, you've got to get it, feed it. It might die, the young thing.
0: Yeah, but except
11: well, that's like an Alfa Romeo.
0: Crash your Alfa Romeo.
12: Yeah. Exactly.
11: No, it just die of its own. And how much is a heifer?
0: Those heifers? Around the £1,800 mark.
12: £1,800?
0: Gotta be.
12: Hang on a minute.
11: Hold on, I'm going to get my calculator out. So we'd have 20 in total, is what I'm at. 20 correct. Animals.
12: Correct.
11: Right. It's £25,000.
12: Yeah, I think we can do a bit better than that. Cow, calf, £2,000.
0: Two then.
11: But the heifers, we haven't discussed the heifers.
12: Yeah, the heifers are a bit too much.
0: I can't let them go less than 1,500.
12: 1,250.
0: 1,500, gotta be.
11: Do you include delivery?
0: Yeah.
12: That's quite handy.
0: 1,450 delivered.
12: Done.
11: Done. What was done? 1,450?
12: We've been done.
11: We've been done. Yeah. Right, let's shake on that then. I don't know what we're shaking on or what I've just bought.
10: The next morning, it was still too wet to harvest the wheat. So I got Alan the Builder over to talk him through my ideas for the farm shop restaurant.
11: It's rained every day. Not much, just enough to wet the crops.
10: At the moment, there were benches and tables in the barn so that visitors to the shop could have a sandwich and admire the view. But with the restaurant, I wanted to go further.
11: So here's my plan. Got to obviously concrete the floor.
9: Yep.
11: Bogs in that corner.
9: Yes.
11: Then that's the kitchen. That's panelled.
9: Yeah.
11: Yeah?
9: Solid.
11: Yeah.
9: Yeah.
11: Then everything here, all the way along, glass. So, you're here.
9: Yeah, fantastic view.
11: Forest of Wychwood.
9: Yeah.
11: Obviously, this is going to allow weather in.
9: Yeah, we're going to have to clad it, aren't we?
10: This was Alan's cue to become even more baffling than a cow salesman.
9: On your other roof there, the tin roof, it's a sandwich, insulation, so it all comes off, all goes back on, then batten it across, then back down. We'll leave the roof on, but we're insulating between, won't we? Then put the boards underneath. With a vapour barrier, it can blow through and get behind and come down then, can't it? They'll probably use castle boarding. You've got this one a bit wider, then the other one will be in front, so it looks like a turret of a castle. See what I mean? See, if that fired through there, down the back of the tin, come straight out, wouldn't it? The only thing is, they're treated. They're took away and been treated. You'll have to get them treated. It won't last 2 years, will it? Okay. We're having a clargester out here, see?
11: You was?
9: You're having a clargester, a septic tank and a clargester out here. A biodisc. Come out there with a pot.
10: After this barrage came the inevitable comedy quote.
11: Could you just let me have some idea?
9: Yeah.
11: Do you have any idea now?
9: Yeah. 2,500?
11: No, it isn't.
9: Got to be, isn't it? All the glass had to be double glazed, all had to be up to building reg safety, health and safety. You've got all them people coming in here.
11: I know you're talking because I can see your mouth moving. All I can sense is my insides shriveling at the way you phrased it, 2,500.
9: That's
11: so I've just translated that to £250,000.
9: Yeah.
11: to effectively line a barn that's already here. Alan, when you drive around the corner, get into your S-Class. Potter home. Yeah. Well, I say Potter. Your driver takes you home.
9: Oh, yeah. Now, and a problem is, obviously, we get...
11: Well, it is a problem, because it's a lot of money.
9: Yeah, it's got to be... Tweet it up, haven't we? Sharpen the pencil up, go through it properly. Let's get it to a right figure.
11: All right, I'm going to get back. We're doing moisture tests. Might actually get some harvesting in today.
9: Yeah, if it stays dry, yeah. Mm.
10: As it happened, it did stay dry.
14: 15.4.
11: That'll do.
14: Let's do this.

0: We should say on our bread in the shop, may contain trace elements of earwig.
1: Right where I am now, it's very good, but I'm hoping it's going to get better as we get out in the middle. It looks a bit thicker, out, a bit taller out there.
0: Poshest combine driver in the world, Simon.
2: You know, he once went into McDonald's and asked for the cutlery.
0: What?
2: He went into McDonald's and asked for the knives and forks.
0: Where's all that dust? Is that earwig dust?
3: Imagine being near it, going your own beard, and all of a sudden, oh, my God!
0: I know, it's through the red thing, then you're in the hopper, you think, oh, my God, it's terrifying. Then the fan starts and blows you miles in the sky, because if you're only an inch long and you go 20 feet up, it's like us being blasted into space. Then you're shot. You go, I'm flying, I'm literally flying. And then you're in the back of a trailer. And then you're carted off to the flour mill where you're ground down. This is a horrible end.
3: They asked for more protein in the wheat. We gave them that.
0: We have given them protein. Think of it, it's like a keema naan, our bread.
3: What's a keema naan?
0: Indian restaurant. Don't tell me you've never been to an Indian restaurant.
3: I haven't.
0: Well, there are restaurants where you can get curry.
3: Yeah.
0: You know, he described his baby the other day as foreign.
3: He was born in Oxford. I was born in Chipping Norton as well as all my family. My son is born in Oxford. He's foreign.
4: The weather held. And 2 long days later, we were down to the last of the wheat fields. So, as is the tradition round here, the head of security turned up to put in his shift.
5: Because even if it ain't fit, then at least I could do another bank and you can cope with one load and your grain, can't you?
6: Yeah, we'd better.
5: But you won't have to if you can't go on, you know what I mean?
6: Yeah, we'd better, yeah.
0: What's this? Is this his 52nd harvest here? Well, it's 52. No, it's 51. No, I reckon it's a 54. I'll ask him. Actually, there's no point, is there? Right, workers of the world, here we go. Look at this, it's the A team now. Gerald on combine. Caleb and Jeremy on tractors.
4: Before we could get going, though, Simon's new high-tech combine started making noises at Gerald.
7: Simon, I got the 10 AM maintenance thing go off. I can't stop it buzzing. How'd you stop it?
8: Hi Gerald, it's Simon, what's the problem?
4: Eventually, the farm's tech-savvy fetus went in to sort out the problem.
9: Yeah, I have a bit of room down, but for about the first 10 or 12 years.
6: It's got to be firm, one press off.
4: And as evening fell, we finished gathering in the last of the wheat.
0: Right, that's it. The harvest of 2021 is in. And now, cows! What are you doing?
2: I'm getting fully gloved up for this. I do not like creosote. After I got it in my eye that time.
0: You're such a snowflake, it's just unbelievable.
2: Snowflake.
0: You are a snowflake.
2: I'm not a snowflake.
0: Right, look, I'm holding creosote.
4: I could have carried on with this generation gap debate for hours, but Caleb and I needed to fence off a field for the new cows. And I really didn't fancy putting in 280 fence posts using his medieval man-killer.
2: Hiya.
4: So I hired some internal combustion instead.
0: What this is the end of your business.
2: Wow.
0: Because why would you ever employ a fencing contractor when you have the solo track?
2: OK. Good point. Solo track. So that means you're going to be doing it on your own?
0: Well, once you've explained to me how these things work...
2: Then I can go home.
0: Just explain how it works.
2: If you turn it round and then park it there, and we'll reverse it down the line. Stop.
4: After getting the machine into position and putting on some snowflake PPE, we began.
2: Right, drop that down on that.
0: Whoa! That is one hell of a machine, isn't it?
2: Beautiful!
4: And this trapped Swiss Army knife had even more tricks up its sleeve.
2: Keep going, keep going, keep going.
0: Is that tents?
2: That's all tents down there now. Keep going. Holding it tight.
0: What if it snaps?
2: It will hurt. I'm going to clear it off.
0: Good job you're wearing a safety helmet. Good job you're a snowflake. Or are you Gen X? What are you?
2: What do you mean, what am I?
0: Were you born in the 20th century? You were, weren't you?
2: No. 1998.
0: That's...
2: 20th century is the 2000 onwards, isn't it?
0: No, we're in the 21st century now.
2: Are we?
4: The following day, the fencing was complete, just in time for the arrival of our new diddly-squat residence.
0: Oh, wow, snazzy lorry.
10: That is, isn't it?
0: Yeah. Listen! Sadly, Caleb's not here to see this because he's had to go home to put his dog down. Bloody awful.
2: OK.
0: Welcome. Look, your new house. So that's calf.
2: Yep.
0: This is their mother's.
11: Yeah.
0: Look at them. This is tremendous. So you're a lady cow. You're a man cow. Lady cow. Lady cow. I've always been slightly scared of cows, I'll be honest, but you don't look scary at all. Oh, look at your hair. I looked it up, and you actually... There's a lot of people are killed by cows every year. A lot. I mean, mostly ramblers, which obviously is fine. This is properly satisfying. Well, I know the sheep were satisfying when they first arrived, and they quickly became unsatisfying, but I can't see these being a nuisance.
2: Cows are out!
0: Oh, no, shit! Oh, God, where are you?
2: Fucking hell!

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2: The Bureau's putting together a case we'll want Patty to take. We're gonna need you to pitch it to her.
3: Ellen brought this in. A grand slam. Infant mortality.
4: How are you gonna use this to arrest Patty?
5: First you get her to bite, then we'll fill you in on the rest.
6: Ellen's in counseling 3 or 4 times a week.
7: People like you and me, we only have 2 options. Forgiveness, revenge.
4: Let me use the firm's resources to prove that Frobisher had David killed.
8: If that company is making people sick, you have to stop them.
9: This ends today.
6: This was hand-delivered. No return address.
8: Why did you send this to me?
10: You're the only one I can trust.
11: If I go public with what I know, it could bring down an industry.
12: I don't believe you know my wife, Christine.
13: You ready to be reasonable?
12: Now, will you help me?

0: So it seems like you're not gonna tell me the truth after all.
1: That's
0: okay. I like.

0: Patty.
1: Hello?
0: Is everything okay?
2: No, I'm fine. I'm fine. I need you, there's been an emergency.
0: Of course. She wants me to meet her at her office.
3: At this hour? Why?
0: I have no idea.

0: You all right?
1: I'm fine, yeah. I just needed some water.
0: Miss Hughes, you're an attorney, aren't you?
1: Yes.
0: Are you Mr. Purcell's attorney?
1: No.
0: Do you have any idea why he'd ask us to call you tonight?
1: Well, I saw him earlier at a charity event. That's probably why he thought of me.
0: Oh.
1: Excuse me.
0: I mean, I'd like to ask both of you a few more questions.
1: All right.
0: What time did you drop off your wife?
2: I told you, it must have been midnight or so. I can't be sure. I had to drop her off because it's a one-way street. When I came back, I saw that the door of the house was unlocked. That's not like Christine.
0: And so then what happened when you went inside?
2: I called her name. And that's when the guy ran past me. He slammed me up against the door and he took off outside.
0: Is that how you hurt your head?
2: It must have been.
0: Well, had you ever seen this man before?
2: No, never. Like I said, he was shorter than me, blonde, stringy hair, Aryan or Nordic. He must have seen my wife walking alone and followed her. I ran off after him, but he went too far ahead. I was worried about Christine, so I came rushing back. That's when I...
0: Right, and that's when you called 911.
2: Yeah.
0: Can you think of anyone who would want to hurt you or your family?
2: No.
3: It's time, Mr. Purcell. You ready to be reasonable?
0: Any grievances or threats that you're aware of?
2: None.
1: Daniel?
4: I've come because I need your help, Penny. I'm in trouble. I'm being threatened.
2: Oh, Jesus.
0: Oh! Jesus.
2: Jesus!
0: Christine.
1: Right?
2: Oh, okay. No, no, I'm okay.
1: Right?
2: He can't have gotten far. What the hell are you all doing standing around?
0: Yeah, patrols canvassing the neighborhood with your description.
2: Where the hell is he?
1: No,
2: I need candy.
1: No, you need to sit down, Daniel.
2: You want me to find him myself?
1: He's diabetic. Can somebody please get some orange juice for Mr. Purcell?
0: Anything else you can remember?
1: All right, detective. We have to finish this later. I'm advising Mr. Purcell not to answer any more questions. Put your hand between
0: them. Well, you said you weren't his attorney.
1: I am now.
5: Can you ask for this?
1: You get juice? All right. Let's get you to my office. Drink this. It's orange juice. Okay, can you hold it? There you are. Okay.

0: He has a daughter who's staying with her grandparents upstate. We're going to need a team there as well. I'll get you the address.
1: How long are we staying under?
2: How are we on security?
0: Well, on the way.
2: What about a hotel suite?
1: I booked him into the Worcester, and I leaked to a beat reporter he's headed to the Waldorf.
3: Good. This is Purcell's doctor. Wake him up. Get him over to the hotel.
0: Okay, fine. But, Patty, I'm not sure what we're doing here. Purcell doesn't need us. He needs a criminal defense attorney.
3: This isn't something I can hand off to another lawyer.
1: And, Patty, the lead plaintiff from the infant mortality case is coming in to meet with you tomorrow.
3: I can't deal with that right now.
1: It's okay. I'll reschedule. I'll buy us some time.
3: No, no. Don't reschedule. Work has to go on. Why don't you take first chair on the case?
0: Sure. You think that's the best approach, given the circumstances?
3: Well, it's time for you to take lead. You don't need me. Go for it.

0: I have to call my daughter.
1: The paramedics gave you a sedative. I think it'd be better to wait until tomorrow. I know this is a difficult time, but we have to talk. Mm-hmm. The detectives will want to interview you again in the morning, and we need to get some things straight. Why did you lie to the police? You didn't tell them about the threats. You came to me fearing for your life, for your family.
0: They don't need to know that.
1: Why the hell not? No, I don't think you realize what's going on here. You were found alone in your house with your wife's body. There's no sign of forced entry. And you lied to the police.
0: Yeah, I'm going to be a suspect.
1: You're the spouse. You're going to be the suspect.
0: Penny, I saw the guy who did it.
1: Who's he working for? Who's behind this, Daniel?
0: I can't talk anymore, Patty.
2: Patty?
1: Yeah.
2: The car's here.
1: Okay. All right. Let's get you to the hotel.
3: Wait a minute. Right this way.

0: How'd it go last night with Mr. Purcell?
1: Fine. When I left, the security guards were posted at his door like you asked. Can you close up for a moment? Do you think he killed his wife?
0: I think it's best not to jump to conclusions.
1: You know him. Do you think he's even capable of something like that?
0: I think anyone is capable of anything.
1: Well, criminal law isn't my strong suit, but I'm willing to help any way I can.
0: Thank you.
1: Oh, Patty, the infant mortality case. I'm concerned. The plaintiff might go to another firm. She wants you to represent her.
0: You're the client liaison. Back up Tom and make sure the plaintiff feels supported by the entire firm.
2: And Patty gave the infant mortality case to Tom Chase.
1: Yeah.
2: So, what is Patty's interest in this murder?
1: I think Daniel Purcell and her are friends. I saw him and his wife at a charity gala last night.
2: Well, this is not what we wanted.
1: I know.
2: Is there any value to targeting Chase?
1: He's been Patty's second for years. I know he's got heaps of stuff on her.
2: Want to do this?
3: All right.
2: So change of plan. We'll let Tom take the case. If this pans out, we'll see if we can flip him, use him to get to Patty.
3: Ellen, are you all right with that?
1: Yeah, why wouldn't I be?
3: This is gonna destroy Tom's career. And he could be looking at jail time.
1: Tom's a big boy. He wants to break the law, then he can pay the price.

0: Yeah, it was a good session.
1: Right? Yeah, all the time.
2: Yeah,
3: take it easy. I'll see you next week.
2: Hey.
1: Hey.
2: I don't know. How's group? Are you kidding? It's fantastic.
1: It's
2: so fun.
1: It's the only place where I knew I could find you. Do you have a minute?
2: Sure. What's on your mind?
1: I had the chance.
2: A chance?
1: To kill him.
2: The guy who murdered your fiance.
1: We were alone in his hospital room. It's just the two of us. So easy, but I couldn't do it.
2: Why was he in the hospital?
1: Doesn't matter. The point is that I thought I was there for my fiance, but I realized getting revenge is something that he wouldn't want me to do. And now I just feel like I blew it.
2: And go back to the hospital.
1: I can't. It's too late. The guy's been released, and I have no idea where he is.
2: Parsons, if you really want to find someone, there's always a way.
1: Anyway, I had to tell someone, and you were the only person who I could think of.

0: Hello? 10 minutes?
1: Right.
0: Okay. I gotta go.
1: You always have to go.
0: I told you there are things in my life that I can't talk about.
1: Who was that?
0: Leave it, Wes.
1: Seriously, who was that?
0: Don't be here when I get back.
2: I have to get to the country house, Patty. I need to tell Erica.
3: Well, this won't take very long. It's very important.
2: Sending you the files was a mistake.
3: What are they?
2: Our firm was hired to do toxicity studies on a chemical compound.
3: Tetracytophil.
2: The compound's being developed commercially under the name Aracyte.
3: Is it toxic?
2: Extremely.
3: What is it used for?
2: Well, they don't tell me that.
3: Daniel, you're vice president of your firm. You're head of research.
2: The firm is obligated to maintain its clients' confidentiality, even from the researchers. I get raw data. I run tests, then I analyze the results.
3: So you issued your report.
2: And whoever commissioned it pressured my firm to doctor the results. The firm caved, but they kept my name on the report.
3: Daniel, do you think your firm killed Christine?
2: They warned me to keep my mouth shut. But they're not big enough to be calling the shots.
3: Who would commission a report like this?
2: They consult for the energy industry. These companies are worth hundreds of billions of dollars. Any one of them could have had an interest in my work. Now you understand why I can't go public.
3: I understand why you're afraid.
2: I'm not going to the police with this information.
3: That may be the only way to keep you out of prison.
2: I don't care. I was stupid once. Now I have a daughter to protect.
3: What do you want me to do with this?
2: Burn it. Shred it, I don't care. If it ever comes to light, I'll deny every word of it. Thank you, Patty. I'll call you when I get to the country.
3: All right. Michael.
4: Hey, Mom. You okay?
3: Oh, I'm fine. Michael, this is Daniel Purcell.
2: It's good to meet you.
4: Yeah, same.
3: I'll be in touch, Daniel. I know you were expecting Miss Hughes, Monique, but Tom is Patty's partner. You couldn't be in better hands.
4: I assure you, Miss Bryant, all the firm's resources will be at your disposal.
5: The insurance companies need to be held accountable.
4: They will be, I promise you. We're going to fight for all those women. But you are going to be the face of this class action. We couldn't hope for a better representative.
5: Thank you.
4: Sure, thank you.
5: Could I have a moment alone, Mr. Shays?
4: Certainly, yeah.
5: I work two jobs, Mr. Shays. It would just help so much if I could get a little something up front, a little extra to help pay the bills.
4: Monique, that kind of transaction is unethical. It's against the law, actually.
5: The settlement is gonna be tens of millions, right?
4: That may very well be. But in the eyes of the court, you'd be getting more money than the other plaintiffs in this suit. It's illegal.
5: I really do want to go with your firm, Mr. Shays, but...
4: But
5: I've been approached by other attorneys. They said they'd be able to help me out.
4: How much are we talking here?
0: $60,000 would be a godsend.
4: Well, I think we can manage that.
0: How soon?
4: Give me 72 hours.
6: He said yes. It's never a yes until they actually make the payoff.
4: So what are your instincts? Do you think he's gonna follow through?
6: Seem ready to go.
4: Has he ever done anything like this before?
0: I don't know.
7: Well, go about your business. Agent Hawkins will schedule another meeting. And we'll see.

0: wanted to plant it for her mother.
1: I've spoken to the police. There's still no evidence that anyone else was in your house that night.
0: Of course not.
1: Daniel, if you get arrested, you're going to need a defense attorney and this whole thing will be out of my hands. But if you let me pursue that report...
0: No. Patty, we had this conversation.
1: Well, eventually, you're going to have to sit down with Detective Huntley.
0: Anytime he wants.
1: And he's going to try to poke holes in your story. I can't help you unless you tell me absolutely everything.
0: What do you want to know?
1: Start with your private life. Did you and Christine have any financial issues? Any debts?
0: I'm a mortgage, that's all.
1: Any drug problems, gambling problems?
0: No.
1: Were you having an affair?
0: Jesus, Patty.
1: I know this is unpleasant, but believe me, it's going to get a lot worse. Were you having an affair?
0: No.
1: Was Christine?
0: None that I know of.
1: Were there any other problems with your marriage?
0: Nothing out of the ordinary.
1: Define ordinary.
0: Ordinary. Ordinary means ordinary.
1: Did you ever hit Christine?
0: Enough of this horse shit. What are we talking about here?
1: Your temper. We both know you have one.
0: I never hit her, and I didn't kill her.
1: Well, I can't prove that unless you allow me to pursue who's actually behind this.
0: Don't you get it? None of this matters. We're never gonna find out who's actually behind this.

0: saturate the center now. Make sure you soak the periphery as well.
1: Surprised to hear from you, Patty. Last we saw each other, we were on opposite sides of a courtroom.
2: We haven't always seen eye to eye, but I called you because you're the sharpest guy at the EPA.
1: I gotta ask you something, Patty. How in God's name did you get your hands on those documents?
2: You know I can't answer that. Can you explain them?
1: Well, they're definitely toxicity studies. Arasite seems to be an industrial compound. But since it's newly developed, finding out its exact purpose is going to be next to impossible.
2: Why is that?
1: Some company has spent millions of dollars to develop it. They're going to keep a tight lid on its uses.
2: I wouldn't ask if it weren't important, Earl.
1: Look, let me talk to some of my colleagues in the field.
2: I need you to be discreet.
1: Of course.
3: Thanks for the heads up, Earl.
1: I don't know where Patty's got this information. I'm afraid somebody in your company may have leaked it.
3: We'll certainly look into it.
1: These are just copies, you know. Patty Hughes still has the originals.
3: I understand. I can't tell you how much we appreciate the tip.
1: No, I feel, Wayne. A good relationship with the energy industry is the best way to promote a healthy environment.
3: Well, I see you up at Wingfoot next month.
1: I'm working on my short game all summer.
3: $100 a hole, then.
1: No better than to give your money away like that, Wayne.

0: Yeah.
1: Yes, Mr. Sundry.
0: Give me a meeting with Claire Maddox. It's urgent.
1: Right away.
2: You wanted to see me?
3: What is this?
4: A photograph. Turns out someone we know has been keeping a secret.

0: A sonogram?
1: It's a boy.
0: You're pregnant.
1: Yeah, don't tell Deb, though, because I'm supposed to be on the pill.
0: Congratulations.
1: Thank you.
2: How is Shays doing? Any unusual behavior? Does he seem nervous, jumpy?
0: No, he's on top of the world. He and his wife are having a baby.
2: Oh, shit. Sorry, Pam. You can't do this. No, you not on this number. No. Come on, Jim. You take this, Pam.
3: All day long with this bullshit. His wife's leaving him.
0: Is Tom's meeting with the plaintiff set?
3: Yeah, it's ready to go. Hey, Ellen. If you're having second thoughts, we can talk.
0: Just use him to get to Patty, and I'll be fine.
4: Been sitting out there for half an hour.
5: In the future, don't demand a day of meeting to clean up another shitstorm that you should have been competent enough to keep from exploding out of your own ass. What is it this time?
4: We have a containment problem. It's a legal issue. It's out of my domain.
5: By all means, share.
4: One of my employees leaked some data. The documents are extremely sensitive.
5: Does Mr. Kendrick know?
4: Mr. Kendrick doesn't need to know. Not if you do your job.
5: Well, one of us certainly should. Who has the documents?
4: Patty Hughes.
5: Patty Hughes?
6: I've been thinking about you, Ellen.
7: And you're braver than I thought.
8: You didn't tell me it was him.
5: It wasn't.
8: Come on. Arthur Frobisher had your fiance killed, didn't he?
5: No, he didn't. Okay, just, it's not like that.
8: You said in group, you were a lawyer, you spent half a year working on a big case, there was a $2 billion settlement, and then you went and visited the guy in the hospital.
5: Please, leave it alone.
8: Listen to me. You do not mess with a guy like this. Your firm destroyed him. When he recovers, a guy with this kind of power is going to be vindictive. And he has resources, he has connections. And trust me, Ellen, I don't care what he did, you have to forget about it. You understand?

0: Thanks, Tom.
1: Hope you know what you're doing.
0: I do.
2: Come in.
0: This Daniel Purcell thing makes no sense.
3: It's one of Patty's crusades.
0: Do you know what's really going on there?
3: No idea.
0: Are we turning into a criminal defense firm? I mean, that's not what I signed up for.
3: Stick with me on the infant mortality case.
0: I was hoping you would say that.
3: Well, you did a terrific job of hiding
0: it. How old is Megan now?
3: Oh, she's 12.
0: If she wanted to be a lawyer, would you let her?
3: It's too late. She wanted to be the first woman Supreme Court justice.
2: She didn't realize that Daddy already clerked for one.
0: I think kids have got a really basic sense of justice. Don't you? And then as we get older, it just gets all screwed up.
3: I don't think so. I think you get older, you realize that the world is unfair. And that mommy and daddy can't make everything okay. If you want justice, you gotta fight and claw and do whatever you have to get it.
0: You've been working for Patty way too long.

0: It's a good thing you bugged the office.
1: There's something on one of the tapes from last week I need you to hear. It was recorded in the conference room.
2: But I've been approached by other attorneys who said they would be able to help me out.
3: How much are we talking here?
2: $60,000 would be a godsend.
3: Well, I think we can manage that.
2: How soon?
3: Give me 72 hours.
1: He's already scheduled a payoff.
4: I wouldn't have expected that.
1: You gonna let him go through with it?
4: It would be a very big case for the firm.
1: It could also put you at risk.

0: Remember, we gotta hear a dollar amount. It can come from you, but Chase has gotta confirm it.
1: Yeah, copy that.
0: You wanna put that thing away?
2: What difference does it make?
0: Put it away.
2: Here he comes.
1: Thank you for coming, Mr. Chase.
3: It's good to see you, Monique.
1: I feel terrible asking you to do this. $60,000 is going to save my life.
0: Well, I'm happy to help.
4: Mr. Chase?
0: Come on, Tommy. It's a case of a lifetime. Come on. I'm going to give you this. But it's imperative that you understand you can never talk about this.
1: Mr. Chase, I'm ashamed to even ask you for it.
0: Hey, now's not a good time.
2: Who the hell is calling him?
0: Hold on a second.
2: No.
3: I've got to take this, and,
2: He's gonna walk.
3: I'll be in touch with you, buddy. Thank you.
5: Shit! Patty.
6: Don't take the infant mortality case.
7: I need your help with Purcell.
6: It's not just a murder, Tom. There's a much bigger case here.
0: I can't wait to hear the details.
5: Dave! Oh. Claire, you see me beat this geezer.
8: Congratulations. You have a nice compact stroke there, Your Honor.
5: Ah, you're just sweet-talking me. Did you bring the motion?
8: It's a replevin action. I'm seeking preliminary relief for the immediate seizure of property.
5: This is ex parte?
8: Yes, Your Honor. Because if the other side knew I was here, they would destroy the very files I'm seeking to recover.
5: Well, I'm gonna need some time to look this over. Patty Hughes and Associates? This is who you're up against?
8: Now is not the time for personal animus, Your Honor. Take all the time you need.
5: Give me the goddamn pen. Thank you. Mm-hmm.
9: Hey!
10: Excuse me.
9: Hey, you can't go in there!
10: What's that?
9: A court order. Hughes and Associates is in possession of stolen documents. There are two ways this can go, Miss Hughes. You hand them over to us willingly, or we turn this place upside down till we find them.
10: Claire Maddox.
0: What's up?
8: Just doing some background on the infant mortality case.
0: Oh, I'm not taking it.
8: Why not? What happened?
0: Monique Bryant wanted money up front.
8: Are you serious?
0: $60,000 before she'd sign a retainer.
8: What did you say?
0: I told her, forget it. I'm not that kind of lawyer. Don't worry, I didn't tell Patty. I know you're the one who brought the client in, so.
8: Thank you. I'm so sorry. This is a really big opportunity for you.
0: Yeah, it's okay. Turns out Patty changed her mind, didn't want me to take the case anyway, so.
8: Did she say why?
0: Why? Because she's Patty. You figure her out. Let me know.
11: Screwed me, Patty. You gave Earl Jacoby a copy of my work. He was appointed by the oil industry. Jacoby's in the pocket of Big Energy.
6: Think. I wanted Jacoby to leak the information.
11: You what?
6: It was the only way to expose who commissioned the Aerosite report. Do you know this name?
9: Claire Maddox, I've heard of her.
6: She's head counsel of the world's third largest energy provider.
9: Ultima Natural Resources?
6: Yeah.
9: So they commissioned the report?
6: Yeah. And they killed Christine.
9: I'm sorry.
6: It's okay. Come in.
12: Hey, taking off. Just wanted to check on you before I left.
6: I'm fine, Ellen. Thank you.
12: How's Mr. Purcell holding up?
6: Not too well, which is to be expected.
12: Did you hear what happened with Tom's plaintiff?
6: No. She wanted a payoff.
12: Really?
6: How much? $60,000. Tom turned her down.
12: Of course he did.
6: I want him helping me with Purcell anyway. You were the one who brought in that case, weren't you?
12: A woman in grief counseling referred Monique Bryant to me.
6: And you didn't suspect anything?
12: She lost a daughter and a granddaughter. Monique was devastated.
6: Oh, you have to be careful, Ellen. Everyone is looking to play an angle.

0: 10,000 people who lost everything. They deserve justice.
1: Remember, Addie, trust no one. No one can ever know what he was doing here.
2: You're a lawyer. Lies come with the territory.
1: She tried to kill me.
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4: Why would the lead counsel of an energy company be defending a hooker?
5: There was someone else in the car. Finn Garrity.
6: Do you think your firm killed Christine?
1: Nothing comes to mind.
7: You're blackmailing
8: me. Dramatis.
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13: Price, drop it.
12: Price, look out. You're under arrest.
13: For what? Back off or I'll jump.
14: Assault with a deadly weapon, robbery and murder.
9: The Rookies.
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19: It's so beautiful, Ava.
20: I can't go through with the wedding.
19: Are these your honeymoon tickets? Are they refundable? All expense paid trip to a first class resort? It'll be fun.
21: Welcome to the romantic heart hunt.
20: Whoever collects the most hearts wins a couple's massage. Here you go. A keepsake. Is this seat taken?
21: I made a giant mistake. I've come all the way here to tell you how sorry I am.
19: This just got a lot more complicated. Brett did fly all the way out here. Yeah, it was really sweet.
20: Maybe you're the love of my life. Will you marry?
9: Μήνας του Μέλιτος. 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
2: I think Alice is cheating on me.
1: I don't believe that. She would never hurt you.
3: You never really know someone, do you?
1: You've been a stranger for months. It's like I don't exist to you. You barely even look at me.
4: Does someone else have that covered now?
5: It's like everybody's lying all the time.
6: The only person you can control is yourself.
7: We're looking into Odwale. I need you to keep him away from Flynn.
8: Did you ever work on something called Project Quill?
4: I've been thinking that Flynn doesn't need to go to therapy. He needs to spend time with us.
9: Rex Wolf does not and cannot exist.
7: Who do you work for?
10: Your own backyard's a mess.
7: What the hell does that mean?
10: You really should lie down now.
4: We think Odwale ordered Rex Wolf to kill Tyler Brandon Reeds and then used him to do the fentanyl murders.
11: How did you develop the serum?
12: Your blood was the genesis of the serum. You are connected to all the fentanyl victims. Your blood was in their veins.
13: Hey, Clark! Jesus!
4: Crime scene techs haven't found the gun used to shoot Dr. Odwale. BPD is helping us canvass the neighborhood for witnesses and evidence. They're also checking on his phone records. Lost some mercy.

0: Anything?
1: Nothing yet.
0: Here, have at it. We're still
2: all right.
0: Combing through all the evidence we pulled from Odawale's place. The guy was a pack rat.
3: What?
1: Shen had tons of tapes like this.
4: Emily, let's talk.
1: Okay.
5: Close the door.
4: Just so we're clear, you had us interview Dr. Odawale so that you could stage a performance piece?
1: No, we needed information. He wasn't
4: so
1: being...
4: that makes all this okay.
1: He was stonewalling, Derek.
6: People are watching you, hoping that you'd screw up, hoping that my decision was a mistake.
7: What happened tonight?
4: Hurts us both.
1: I'm sorry. Look. I recorded everything. He was alive when we left the house.
4: But he's dead now.
1: Just please, I need you to buy me a little bit more time. I need to figure out what he did to my kid. Please.
4: You're gonna have to answer for this, Emily. I'm sorry. I can't protect you.
1: I get it.

0: Hi, it's late. Why are you calling me?
1: You've not been answering my texts. I have some news I want to share.
0: Okay, can you make it fast? Because Nick could be home any minute.
1: I got reinstated. I thought it would take longer, but...
0: That's great, Jack. I'm happy for you. I really am.
1: Thank you.
2: Listen, you want to grab a bite?
0: I can't. I'm watching Flynn.
2: He's old enough. He can watch himself.
0: Stop it. We're not doing this anymore.
1: So that's it? Just because you say it is? I mean, you haven't even given us a chance.
0: I'm going to hang up now.
1: If you do, I'm coming over there.
0: What did you just say?
2: You can't just drop me like I'm nothing, okay? We're good together.
0: You'll find someone else.
2: I don't want someone else.
1: I'm a different person when I'm with you, okay? Before, I was in a really
2: dark place and I did things.
0: What are you talking about?
1: It's just a world I don't want to go back to, and I'm worried if I'm not with you, Alice, I will slip.
0: I can't help you with that. We had a good thing for a while, and we both got something out of it. But it wasn't love.
2: So what was it then?
1: You came onto me, remember that? You kissed me. What are you getting out of it?
2: Or you're just running away.
0: I have to go, Jack.
3: Are any of those files from Flynn's sessions with O?
4: No, nothing like that yet. The only thing I've seen are pretty standard medical files.
3: Okay.
5: You know, it's possible Dr. Odawalle was just a regular therapist for the kids.
4: I was there. Nothing strange happened. And Alice says that his whole focus was on helping kids cope with trauma.
3: He was in the catacombs with me. None of this is a coincidence.
4: I don't get it. We swept those catacombs, Em. There was no trace DNA evidence of anyone else there.
3: But he was. You heard him. And I remembered.
6: We found something.

0: What are you doing awake?
1: What are you doing with a cigarette?
0: You caught me. I maybe have one every few months. Don't tell your dad.
1: You seem sad.
0: No. It's been a long day. Just trying to unwind. Want something to eat?
1: Yeah, okay.
2: We found a cache of encrypted emails embedded in a file labeled Home Improvements.
3: Clearly bogus.
2: We've been trying to decrypt them, no luck yet. But here's the thing, they all have the same IP but different email addresses, so we think the sender's changing them regularly. Adewale never responded.
4: But they were saved and hidden.
2: Yes, 7 years worth.
3: 7 years?
5: It's strange that Adewale never replied to the emails.
2: Well, he never responded, but he was uploading them to a server in a remote location.
5: And we know this how?
2: Tech team found a server receiving regular backups from Adewale's home computer. Okay, saddle up and watch your backs. We have no idea what's waiting for us.

0: All clear.
1: Thank you, gentlemen.
2: Audio only had limited access.
3: Look at all these old Catalyst files.
4: Calling in forensics. Let's suit up everyone.
5: Let's go back years.
6: This has to be Clay Bishop's file. It's not under his name, but it's his description.
5: Two ACL injuries, 6'5".
7: Spousal abuse.
5: Yeah, that's him.
1: We're in.
8: Thank you.
4: No problem.
1: If you was communicating with anyone else, maybe we can find some addresses. Let's see. These are all encrypted.
4: It will take days for the techs to figure this out.
1: Okay, here are the home improvement backups. Looks like he has some saved messages here.
9: I'll show you the process the donor undergoes, but only if you are prepared to abandon your moral principles.
4: Oh my God, it's Laurie Coulson.
9: This is a unique opportunity to study a remarkable subject. With your help designing additional experiments,

0: Oh, yeah. You do? You want some thing? Do you need some coffee?
1: Oh, no. Oh, thank you.
2: It's probably the last thing that I need right now.
0: Did you find something?
2: Alice, Dr. Odawale is dead. He was killed. I know that he was a mentor to you, but he was a terrible person. He was behind the fentanyl murders, and he experimented on Emily.
0: Oh, my God.
2: He looked Flynn right in the eye, and he told him that he was there to help him when he was one of the people trying to destroy this family. We let the devil in.
0: I'm so sorry, Nick. If I knew, I would never have involved him in our lives.
2: How could you know?
0: He was everything to me.
3: All right. I'll see you guys next week.
4: Alice, your paper about the effect of neglect on brain development, Inspire. I loved it. In fact, I should have it right here somewhere.
0: I wanted to tell you first. I'm leaving the program.
4: What happened?
0: Just not sure this is the right path for me. The field is where I feel I can do the most good. I want to help kids. Kids who are like I used to be.
4: Alice, you're one of my brightest students, and you got a promising future. Now, I understand your concerns, but I feel that you should stay. And if you do, I've been looking for an assistant to help me with my patient work. Not in a lab. I could really use somebody with your aptitude and your unique perspective. So, please, consider it.
0: Okay.
2: He put up this false front, like he wanted to help his patients and his students, but people were just lab rats to him. He's dead now, so he won't be able to hurt us anymore. This is disgusting. Oh, this is great.
0: Do you think things will ever feel normal again?
2: What's normal for this family? As long as we look out for each other, we'll be fine.
0: Yeah.
5: Something I can help you with, Gunnarsson?
6: Yes.
5: Oh, please. Please tell me you're going back to D.C.
6: No, Derek, nothing like that. Look, I'm going to be clear and direct.
5: Clear about what?
6: You were a good field agent. I'm offering you the opportunity to give that another try.
5: Excuse me?
6: Deputy Director Webb feels that the Boston Field Office needs new leadership. Someone from the outside who can assess things objectively.
5: So the time has come to kick me to the curb.
6: You're not being fired. Just demoted. Webb's gonna give you a call shortly. I suggest you take...
5: No, I'm not gonna go quietly, just so you know. You got friends in high places? Well, I got friends, too.
6: From the beginning, your handling of this crisis has been questionable. You dumped the gun on DeLeon, your handling of the TBM transfer got him killed, and you've let your personal relationships with your agents cloud your judgment. Now, I'd advise you stand down quietly and let it happen. Oh, I'll give you a few days to clean your things out of my office.
5: Go to hell.

0: I talk to you?
1: Just in. Details regarding the leak.
0: I think we should go on a camping trip together. You, me, and Flynn.
2: Really? The investigation is still open.
0: I'm not saying we should go away for a month, but we need time as a family to reset.
2: All right. Let's do it. Might be good to get out of town. And I can keep my eyes on you and Flynn. But...
0: What?
2: You hate camping.
0: I figured I'd try it. Maybe I'll learn to love it.

0: find anything in Odawale's files?
1: No. Nothing. No clues to who killed Odawale. There's no accomplices. Nothing.
0: Until we crack the encryption on Odawale's server, there's not much we can do.
1: Yeah.
2: Hey. You need a break.
3: Come on.
2: Let's go blow off some steam.

0: So what's so special about this place?
1: It's quiet. It's nowhere.
0: I love this song.
1: Yeah. Hey, wait.

0: did good in Moldova.
1: I'm glad you were there.
2: I don't want to talk about it. I don't want to talk about any of this shit! Come on.
1: You ready?
2: Yeah. Yeah! Okay, wait, your turn now. Here.
1: Really?
2: Yeah.
1: No, okay.
2: Sharp eyes, buddy.
1: Okay.
2: Sharp eyes.
1: Yeah.
2: Ha ha ha!

0: Hey. Burn. Hey.
1: Hold on.
0: What?
1: But while I was analyzing Flint's blood, just like he was analyzing mine, there are years worth of Flint's blood tests here.
0: How could he pull that off?
1: The only two people that could have known about this are Alice and Nick.

0: You guys, I don't feel so great. I think it's maybe something I ate.
1: So you want to take a break?
0: You know what? You guys go ahead. I'm just gonna head back home.
2: Oh, come on, Mom. You said you'd do it.
0: I know. I just think I need to lay down somewhere dry in my own bed. I don't want to ruin your trip, so I'm gonna bail.
1: Are you sure, babe?
0: Yeah.
1: Well, take the car. You think maybe you'll be able to pick us up tomorrow?
0: Yeah, sure.
1: Okay. But be careful.
0: I love you guys.
3: There's something you need to see.
4: Oduwale called this number several times on the 2 days before he was killed. It's the last number he called before he died.
5: That's Alice's number. That's...
4: Look at the times. We left his office. There are 4 more calls after that, and then this one. It's right after the interview with me and Julianne.
6: Are you leaving early?
0: Errands.
6: Can we talk?
0: Okay, do you mind if we talk here?
6: Yeah, sure. You need to get that?
0: No.
6: Where was she when he was killed?
7: I need to ping a cell phone right away.

Alice released her phone, pinged the cell tower 4 miles away from Dr. Oduwale's house 10 minutes before he died.

0: mom's missing out.
1: Yeah, I know, buddy. This is pretty insane. Hey.
2: Is Alice next to you?
1: No, she wasn't feeling good. She went home. What's going on?
2: Where's Flynn?
1: He's with me. What's the matter?
3: Alice was at Edward Waller's house the night that he was killed.
1: No, there has to be an explanation for that.
3: Flynn was getting regular blood testing done.
1: It was routine.
3: No,
2: it wasn't. It was for Odwale.
3: We've got to bring her in.
1: She took the car. She said she was going home.
3: Okay,
2: I'm going to your place.
1: I'm stuck, Emily. There's no way I can get out of here not tonight.
2: I'm going to find her.
4: Here. Hey, you keep tracking her phone.
5: Okay, what have we got here?
6: Traffic Cam 72 has a visual.

0: Nick?
1: Maybe if we had found a body. I wouldn't feel this way.
0: Which way is that?
2: Like she's still here.
1: Her things are where she left them. The memories are...
0: Memories can be a comfort. A well to return to. In moderation.
1: I just wish I could turn it all off. Reset.
3: If her father heard me say that, he'd have my hide.
0: It's about what works for you. Not Warren, not me. You care for her deeply. That much is clear.
1: Did I tell you that?
0: Tell me.
1: Her dad's name, Warren.
0: He's listed on the insurance as a dependent.
1: Right.

0: phone stopped moving. It's not heading to Agent Durant anymore.
1: Maybe she tossed it.
2: Where did it last ping?
0: A tower near Route 1, north of the city.
2: Do you have any idea where she could be going?
1: No, hold on.
3: Hey, I gotta take this. You hold this? It's for work. I'll be right back. Hey, what's going on?
1: Alice isn't going home. She was headed north on Route 1 when she ditched the phone. Do you have any idea where she was going?
3: No. Wait. Her sister's office. Morris. I'll text you the address.
1: Okay.
2: I'll head toward the phone.
1: I'll go to Morris.
2: Officer, I need you to pull over right away.
4: Copy that.
2: Go.

0: Well done. Good boy. Good boy. All right, now you press on that.
1: Okay, hold on tight. Okay. Ah, good.
0: Attaboy.
1: Come on. Yeah. You wait outside. I won't be long. Just go sit down. I can't keep doing this.
0: What you're doing is keeping Flynn safe and healthy.
1: That's not what this is about.
0: Getting closer to the father guarantees Flynn's safety. Remember why you're here. Remember your purpose.

0: trusted you with Flynn. I trusted you more than I trusted myself. And you treated him like a lab rat.
1: No, no, that's not true. I never knew the whole story. I swear to you, Emily. I thought we were monitoring stress. I thought I was helping.
0: What did they do to him?
1: I don't know. I believed him. I believed he cared and that we were gonna save people. I'm so sorry. I knew he had a secret project. I knew that he was using the blood test, but I didn't know what it was for, I swear.
0: You know what he did to me.
1: I thought you were dead. I didn't know it until I heard him say it, and I killed him for what he did to you. To Flynn. To our family.
0: That's bullshit. You killed him to protect yourself. That's it. This is over. It's all over.
1: No, you can't.
0: I have to take you in.
1: No,
0: come on.
1: I can't.
0: Damn it.
1: Alice!
0: You killed a man.
1: He was a monster. I'm not sorry for it.
0: Put the gun down. Put the gun down.
1: All I ever did was love Nick and love Flynn. It started in a lie, but it was real. You have to know that. I fought for them with you. You have to know that.
0: I do.
1: I can't face them. I can't look in Flynn's eyes and try to explain. They will never forgive me.
0: Just put the gun down.
1: Please. I love them. Please let me go. Please.
0: God damn it. If you leave right now, you can never see Flynn again.
1: I understand.
0: Go.
1: Take care of them.

0: Get me out of here!
1: My sister's down in the paramedics room.
0: Oh, God. Come on.